0: the top of the table, with the two rivals facing each other on Saturday. And Rangers lost 2-1 at home to Hibs. That's the latest. I'm Stevie Shillinglaw.
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0: Andre might think that the biggest impact he'll make this morning will be on his Year 9 class.
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0: But actually, it'll be far from the classroom.
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1: From the Sky News Centre at 2. Sir Keir Starmer spent last night holding crunch talks with ministers ahead of an expected challenge to his leadership later, where streeting supporters say he'll launch a bid to oust the Prime Minister. The uncertainty over the PM's future continued yesterday, overshadowing the state opening of Parliament, while Jonathan Brash became the first Labour MP to call for Sir Keir to step down on the floor of the Commons.
2: People are desperate for hope. And for however difficult it may be for many on these benches to admit, it is now clear to me that this Prime Minister can no longer provide that hope.
1: Six people who've been in isolation in hospitals since returning from a virus-stricken cruise ship are being allowed to go home. Health officials say none of them have displayed any symptoms of hantavirus. Nigel Farage is facing an investigation from Parliament's Sleaze watchdog after a billionaire donor gifted him £5 million. The Reform UK leader says it wasn't a political donation, so he didn't need to declare it. Donald Trump could use his state visit to China to urge President Xi Jinping to put pressure on Iran. The US president's arrived in Beijing alongside bosses from tech, finance and agricultural companies. To sport, and the Scottish Premiership title will go down to the final day after a dramatic night. Celtic kept their hopes alive with a late controversial penalty to beat Motherwell 3-2. Meanwhile, leaders Hearts kept the advantage with a 3-0 win over Falkirk. Boss Derek McInnes says their rivals were lucky that a poor VAR decision went their way.
3: If I'm Motherwell, I'm really disappointed with that. I haven't seen it again. I've seen it before I came out to speak to you, and I think it's so poor that they've been given that penalty, and it looks as if they've been given it. And we have to realise we're up against everything.
1: Hearts will lift a trophy on Saturday if they avoid defeat when the top two meet at Parkhead. And Manchester City boosted their Premier League title hopes with a comfortable 3-0 victory against Crystal Palace. City are just 2 points behind leaders Arsenal with two games left to play. That's the latest. I'm Stevie Shillinglaw.
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0: Oh, potato, no part of you's inedible, though all of you's inaudible. The taste of you's incredible, the price of you's affordable. No spud is dud, if you get sprouty, I don't go all throwy outy, but focus all my passion into peeling, into mashing. I still need you, so I freeze you, saying softly, see you later, mashed potato.
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1: From the Sky News Centre at 3. Sir Keir Starmer's office says he retains full confidence in Wes Streeting as Health Secretary, even though he's plotting to oust the Prime Minister. His allies say he'll step down from the government later and launch a leadership challenge. This all emerged on the day of the King's Speech, where His Majesty set out the government's agenda. Lib Dem leader Sir Ed Davey says it was a surreal day in Parliament.
2: Everyone in this House and everyone in the country know this Prime Minister may soon not be in power. Not in place for his own programme, not able to deliver these promises.
1: Six people from the UK who were on the cruise ship at the centre of a hantavirus outbreak have been discharged from hospital quarantine. They'll now be self-isolating at home. Donald Trump could use his state visit to China to urge President Xi Jinping to put pressure on Iran. The US president's in Beijing alongside bosses from tech, finance and agricultural companies. Our US correspondent Mark Stone says it's a trip that was delayed due to the situation in the Middle East.
3: Clearly the Chinese are aligned with Tehran. They are impacted by the economic situation as a result of the Strait of Hormuz. They'd like this over just like everyone else would. Are they going to offer Trump any help with that? Will Trump ask for help? Big questions.
1: In other news, and the bodies of three women have been pulled from the sea near Brighton Pier. Police are now investigating what happened in the early hours of yesterday morning. To sport and victory for leaders Hearts and closest rivals Celtic mean the Scottish Premiership title will be decided on the final day when they face each other at Parkhead. Hearts' 3-0 win over Falkirk at Tynecastle kept them a point clear at the top, while the controversial stoppage time penalty earned Celtic a dramatic 3-2 victory at Motherwell. Rangers, meanwhile, suffered a 4th straight defeat as they lost 2-1 at home to Hibs. And Manchester City boosted their Premier League title hopes with a comfortable 3-0 victory against Crystal Palace. City are just 2 points behind the leaders Arsenal with 2 games left to play. That's the latest. I'm Stevie Shillinglaw.
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1: Yes!
0: That's amazing!

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1: From the Sky News Centre at 4. Sir Keir Starmer has been meeting ministers and Labour MPs as his leadership appears to be in turmoil. It follows rumours yesterday that Wes Streeting could quit as Health Secretary as soon as today. Mr Streeting hasn't made any public comment, but it's understood he could be preparing to try to oust the Prime Minister. Dave Ward from the Communication Workers Union speculates as to why he'd go now.
2: Clearly Wes Streeting believes that it's better to go sooner, and I think part of that is because maybe, you know, he realises that if it was left longer, there would be other candidates in the race.
1: Donald Trump has thanked Xi Jinping for an honour like few have ever seen as his two-day state visit to China gets underway. At a bilateral meeting between the two nations, Xi Jinping said China and the US should be partners and not rivals. Six people from the UK who were on the cruise at the centre of the hantavirus outbreak have been discharged from hospital quarantine. They'll now be self-isolating at home. Nigel Farage is facing an investigation from Parliament's sleaze watchdog after a billionaire donor gifted him £5 million. The Reform UK leader says it wasn't a political donation, so he didn't need to declare it. Now to sport, and Manchester City boosted their Premier League title hopes with a comfortable 3-0 victory against Crystal Palace. The win keeps Pep Guardiola's team 2 points behind the leaders Arsenal with two games left to play.
3: Yeah, really pleased. We try to be alive until, you know, next game is Bournemouth and now focus in the final.
1: City face Chelsea in the FA Cup final on Saturday. Meanwhile, victories for leaders Hearts and closest rivals Celtic mean the Scottish Premiership title will be decided on the final day when they face each other at Parkhead. Hearts' 3-0 win over Falkirk at Tynecastle kept them a point clear at the top, while a controversial stoppage time penalty earned Celtic a dramatic 3-2 victory at Motherwell. Rangers suffered a fourth straight defeat, however, they lost 2-1 at home to Hibs. That's the latest. I'm Stevie Shillinglaw.
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Keep up the good work.

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1: From the Sky News Centre at 5, Donald Trump has thanked Xi Jinping for an honour like few have ever seen as he begins his two-day state visit to China. At a bilateral meeting between the two nations in Beijing, Xi Jinping said China and the US should be partners and not rivals. Sir Keir Starmer could be facing one of the toughest days of his leadership following rumours that his health secretary is set to resign. Yesterday, allies of Wes Streeting claimed he was preparing to quit today and try to run for Prime Minister. Here's Labour peer Baroness Thangham Debonair.
2: He needs 80 more people, well, one including him. He needs 81 total. 80 more Labour MPs to put their names in public, in a public document, to his name. This all makes Keir Starmer look stronger every day. He's actually getting on with governing.
1: Meanwhile, Downing Street says it has full confidence in Wes Streeting as Health Secretary. Six people from the UK who were on the cruise ship at the centre of a hantavirus outbreak have been discharged from hospital. They'll now be self-isolating at home. Trust in water companies has fallen to record lows as household bills soar across England and Wales. A report shows Thames Water ranked the least trusted provider. Now to sport, and victories for leaders Hearts and closest rivals Celtic mean the Scottish Premiership title will be decided on the final day. Hearts' 3-0 win over Falkirk kept them a point clear at the top, while the controversial stoppage time penalty earned Celtic a dramatic 3-2 victory at Motherwell. And boss Martin O'Neill says he felt the decision to award the spot kick was correct.
3: We've got a penalty which looks as if it's pretty clear cut. Has he given it for the handball, and also an elbow on top of that there as well too. But obviously I'm delighted for the team, and delighted for the supporters, and as I said too, phenomenal heart by the team.
1: And Manchester City boosted their Premier League title hopes with a comfortable 3-0 victory against Crystal Palace. City are now just 2 points behind the leaders Arsenal with two games left to play. That's the latest. I'm Stevie Shillinglaw.
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0: You'll never know who they are. We don't. And we speak to thousands of them every year. When you call Crime Stoppers, your identity is secret, even to us.
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1: From the Sky News Centre at 6, Donald Trump's two-day state visit to China got underway with warm words from the Chinese president.
2: China and the United States both stand to gain from cooperation and lose from confrontation. We should be partners, not rivals. We should help each other succeed and prosper together and find the right way for major countries to get along well with each other in the new era.
1: Xi Jinping welcomed the US president to Beijing and congratulated America on 250 years of independence. The two leaders are expected to discuss trade and the conflict in the Middle East, with Donald Trump wanting China to take a more active role in reopening the Strait of Hormuz. Sir Keir Starmer could be facing one of the toughest days of his leadership, following rumours his health secretary is expected to resign today. Yesterday, allies of Wes Streeting claimed he was preparing to quit and to try to run for Prime Minister. The world's first breath test for laughing gas is going to be trialled by two British police forces to try to curb drug driving. The device can detect whether a user has inhaled nitrous oxide for up to 2 hours beforehand. Trust in water companies has fallen to a record low. A study's found fewer people think charges are fair, while there are also concerns about sewage pollution and flooding. Manchester City kept their Premier League title hopes alive with a 3-0 win against Crystal Palace. The victory means they move to within 2 points of leaders Arsenal. Boss Pep Guardiola says he's proud of his team's performance.
3: We played really, really good. I know the transition of them is tough, the set pieces is tough, but we did it with passion, and I think we make the game we should play.
1: And wins for leaders Hearts and Celtic means the Scottish Premiership will be decided on the final day when they face each other at Parkhead. Hearts' 3-0 win over Falkirk at Tynecastle kept them a point clear at the top. That's the latest. I'm Faye De Silva.
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0: Matt is enjoying a rare day off, feet up, footy on. But the platelets from his last blood donation are definitely not having a day off.
1: Having cancer is really hard. 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I need platelet transfusions a lot. They help me feel a bit better so I can hang out with my friends. Matt doesn't know me, but thanks to giving types like him, I can keep going.
0: By giving blood, you can be there for someone without being there. Save up to 3 lives in 1 hour. Book now at blood.co.uk.
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60 years of feel-good radio, brought to you by Radio Way. And this is Alan Dedicote, the National Lottery's voice of the Bulls and the voice of Strictly Come Dancing, wishing all the listeners and all the volunteers involved in Radio Way a very big well done. Congratulations, guys. Keep up the good work.

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1: A collaborative pilot between Ashford and St Peter's Hospital NHS Foundation Trust and South East Coast Ambulance Service has successfully tested a new community-based model of care for patients who have fallen at home. Running from July to October 2025, for 2 days a week, the service paired a consultant radiographer from the hospital with an advanced paramedic practitioner from the ambulance service to jointly review 999 calls, assess patients in their home, and provide rapid X-ray imaging using a mobile machine. Images were transmitted instantly to the hospital for reporting, enabling clinical decisions within around 30 minutes. This approach meant many patients could be safely treated at home, avoided unnecessary emergency department attendances and ambulance conveyancing. Despite limited resources, the team demonstrated impressive innovation, establishing safe imaging processes, organising IT capability, and delivering a seamless patient-centred service. The pilot showed clear clinical, operational and financial benefits with strong support from patients and families. Andrew Moth, a consultant radiographer at Ashford and St Peter's Hospital, who co-created the project and is also a community first responder, said it's been very successful and is a revolutionary service, the first of its kind in the UK, where a radiographer works alongside an advanced paramedic practitioner. James Fern, an advanced paramedic practitioner at the ambulance service who helped co-create the community scheme, said, "For some patients, there can be risks of upset caused by going into hospital. It can be a big change in the routine of someone with dementia, for example. Being treated at home helps reduce patient anxiety. If they went into hospital, they would still get the same package of care, but this way they're getting it in the comfort of their own home." Andrew added, "It's not a lesser service in any way. The image quality of the X-ray is very good. Patient experience has been high, with 100% of patients saying they were happy to have the X-ray at home." Following its success, Phase 2 has now launched for a further 4 months, with an increase in operational days to 5 a week. This will allow the team to reach more patients and strengthen the evidence base for long-term adoption. This initiative exemplifies integrated working across organisations and has significant potential to become a sustainable, permanent model of community-based care, improving outcomes for vulnerable patients and reducing system pressures.
0: Hospital Watch.

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1: From the Sky News Centre at 7. Xi Jinping has welcomed Donald Trump to Beijing's Great Hall at the start of his two-day visit to China.
2: There are those that say this is maybe the biggest summit ever. They can never remember anything like it. But it's an honor to be with you. It's an honor to be your friend. And the relationship between China and the USA is going to be better than ever before.
1: The meeting between the two apparently overran by around 40 minutes. It's understood the Chinese leader told the US president that differences over Taiwan could bring their two countries to clashes or conflict. They're also expected to discuss trade and the Iran war. The prime minister's preparing for another bruising day in Westminster. Sir Keir Starmer's health secretary is reportedly planning to resign today in a potential leadership bid. Meanwhile, Angela Rayner's settled her unpaid tax bill, paving the way for her to also potentially stand. The former deputy prime minister has been cleared by HMRC over the £40,000 she owed on a flat near Brighton. Breathalyzers for laughing gas will be used by two British police forces in a world-first trial. The devices can detect whether someone's inhaled nitrous oxide for up to 2 hours beforehand. Our reporter Barnaby Papadopoulos tells us why the drug's dangerous.
3: It only affects drivers for about 1 to 5 minutes, but it can cause dizziness. And back in 2023, three teenagers actually died when a car they were driving crashed at around 100 miles an hour, and the driver was seen in a video using nitrous oxide shortly before.
1: It's feared women are being forced to turn to loan sharks due to so-called coerced debt racked up by abusive partners. Scottish Women's Aid says loans are being taken out in victims' names. And Manchester City boosted their Premier League title hopes with a 3-0 victory against Crystal Palace. Hearts and Celtic go head-to-head in a title-deciding clash for the Scottish Premiership on the final day of the season after both picking up wins yesterday. That's the latest. I'm Faye De Silva.
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Hi, this is Sunetra Sarkar, and I just want to say congratulations to Radio Way for 60 years of broadcasting to listeners, patients and staff at Ashford, Woking and St Peter's Hospitals. Well done.

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But I don't know about that. As many times as we've loved and we've shared love and made love, it doesn't seem to me like it's enough. It's just not enough, baby.

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1: Time for what?
0: Becoming a volunteer.
1: Well, when I joined Good Neighbours, I only had one free hour a week, but they made me feel very welcome.
0: But I'm not qualified.
1: You don't need to be. You've got a car and you love helping people. You'd be great.
0: But great at what?
1: Well, driving neighbours in need to hospital and GP appointments, that sort of thing. And sometimes I take them shopping or just drop round for a coffee and a chat.
0: Well, I'm pretty sure I could do that.
1: At Chertsey and Adderstone Good Neighbours, we need volunteers. 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
1: From the Sky News Centre at 8. The Chancellor says the latest data showing the economy is growing proves now is not the time to put stability at risk. Figures show it expanded by 0.6% over the first 3 months of the year. Chief Secretary to the Treasury James Murray says the country's on the right path.
2: Despite the fact the Prime Minister took the right decision not to follow Trump into the war in Iran, it's going to have an impact on us. But what this shows is that the Chancellor has the right economic plan, which puts us in a stronger position to weather any impacts that come our way because of what's happening in the Middle East.
1: Meanwhile, the comments come ahead of a suspected leadership challenge by a cabinet colleague. Health Secretary Wes Streeting is reportedly ready to put his name forward to try to take the Prime Minister's job. Sir Keir Starmer says if he does, it'll cause chaos in government. Elsewhere, the PM's former deputy's been cleared by the taxman of deliberate wrongdoing over the case that led to her stepping down from her cabinet position. HMRC had been investigating whether Angela Rayner deliberately avoided paying the higher rate of stamp duty when she bought a flat near Brighton. The president of China has met his American counterpart in Beijing. Donald Trump called Xi Jinping his friend earlier. The Scottish Premiership title will go to the final day after a dramatic night. Celtic kept their hopes alive with a late controversial penalty to beat Motherwell 3-2, while Leaders Hearts kept the advantage with a 3-0 win over Falkirk. Boss Derek McInnes says their rivals were lucky that a poor VAR decision went their way.
3: You heard Celtic got a 96 minute penalty and it was going to VAR, and they were checking it. You just assume what's happened is they get the penalty, and having seen it again, I think it's disgusting. It is. I don't think it's a penalty kick.
1: And Manchester City kept their Premier League title hopes alive. It follows a 3-0 win against Crystal Palace. That's the latest. I'm Faye De Silva.
0: This is Radio Way.

0: Hi, this is Anita Raynell with some very exciting news. 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

0: Time to turn the spotlight on the Bradley Unit with me, Andy Brown. And I'm joined here by Claire. Hello, Claire.
1: Hello.
0: Now, Claire, what is your role down here at the unit?
1: So I'm a neurophysiotherapist.
0: Now, that is quite a mouthful. So what does that actually mean to the listeners?
1: So physiotherapist, so help people get their movement back. And then the neuro part is our ward that we work on. So we're the Bradley Unit and everyone here has got neurological conditions, so stroke, brain injuries, spinal cord injuries.
0: So the patients that come here are referred from other hospitals, and then you have the task of getting them fit and able to walk?
1: Yep, that is correct. And some of our patients come over from Aspen Ward, so over at St Peter's Hospital, but they can also come over from other hospitals as well.
0: Okay. And so you go through with them a series of exercises to get them fit. What type of exercises would that be?
1: Yeah, so the gentleman that I just had this morning, he had a stroke, so he's got difficulties moving his left arm and his left leg, which then affects his walking. So we've done some squats, some sit-to-stands, we've done some step-ups, learning to do the stairs again, learning to walk without the stick again, but my support to help with his balance. And then we've done some arm exercises, so trying to get his arm to learn how to reach again, to pick up objects, lots and lots of practice and repetition.
0: Now, when you describe those, it sounds like you're putting them really through it, but I'm sure these are gentle exercises, aren't they?
1: They can be. It depends on what you need. So gentle is good, but then we can go a little bit more and test the bodies as people just get used to things and their brain starts to recover.
0: If you wish to hear the full interview or more conversations with others from the Bradley Unit, go to our Listen Again page on our website, radioway.org, or why not download for free the Radio Way app from your app store and hear more of our interviews there.

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1: From the Sky News Centre at 9. The Chancellor says now is not the time to put our economic stability at risk as the threat of a leadership contest looms over Downing Street. GDP has expanded by 0.6% over the first 3 months of the year, where Streeting's reportedly considering resigning today to put himself forward to front Labour. Meanwhile, the Health Secretary might not be the only one looking to put their name forward for Prime Minister. Angela Rayner's been cleared by the taxman of deliberate wrongdoing over the stamp duty on her Brighton flat. It paves the way for the former Deputy PM to run for Sir Keir Starmer's job. Speaking to ITV News, she didn't deny this.
2: I want to deliver as part of the team, and I've always said that it is a team effort.
3: Would you want to be leader?
2: We do have to have a leader, and we've got a leader, and I'm not going to go into hypotheticals, but...
3: I have said
2: that we have to do better.
1: Donald Trump and Xi Jinping have hailed the possibility of an historic year during the US president's trip to Beijing. But the Chinese leader said differences over Taiwan could bring their two countries to clashes or conflict. Two police forces in the south of England are trialling a laughing gas breathalyzer. The class C drug can affect people's judgment on the road. Manchester City are now only 2 points behind Premier League leaders Arsenal after the 3-0 rout of Crystal Palace. City made six changes ahead of Saturday. FA Cup final. For Palace manager Oliver Glasner, it was a case of deja vu.
4: I remember last year was a bit similar when we lost 5-2 here. We had a great start, but at the end we could have conceded 7 or 8 goals, and then this just, we played the best team. We didn't manage minutes, so it's just going to City to get a point or even more, you need to do better.
1: Hearts boss Derek McInnes says a 99th minute penalty winner for Scottish Premiership title rivals Celtic was disgusting. The race to be named champions will go to a final day decider on Saturday. That's the latest. I'm Faye De Silva.
5: It's 9 o'clock and it's brunch time breakfast with Mike Maingard.
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1: Well, hello there. Good morning. Welcome indeed to Thursday's Breakfast Brunch here on Radio Way. I'll be taking you through till 12 o'clock this morning. And boy, it's going to be fun. Hope you're feeling top of the world, tickety-boo, all that sort of jazz. Jazz? Should we have some jazz in the program? There's an idea. Who knows? I don't. You might help me, but I'll tell you more about that later. Let's get going.

the wonderful sound and fingers there of Mr. Bobby Crush and a thing called The Sting. Yes, it was made into a movie. Not that him playing a piano. No, the movie. You know, it would never mind. Good morning to you. It is a pleasure to have the your listening ear this morning. And if you'd like to listen to something rather special, then all you need to do is tell me what that rather special is. Yes, make a request, because we love your requests and dedications and things like that, and hellos and mentions and so on. And to do that, send me an email. My email address is studio@radioway.org. You can contact me on WhatsApp. That's using the telephone number, which also works, 01932874433, or if you are up to date on technological thingies, then you can use your phone. Yes, you can download our Radio Way app, which means you can listen to us wherever you go. You can also make a dedication on the page there if you press the right little button. You can do all that sort of thing, and we do play all your requests almost as soon as they come in. And we play more. Much, much more. Nana Muscuri and A White Rose of Athens.

I often wonder if that sounds different in Greek, because that is where she comes from, Greece, Nana Mouskouri. I'll have to see if I can find a copy of that and have a listen and see if it's worth a play. Who knows? The things I do for you. Mr. Chris Farlow to make an appearance.

Do you ever get that feeling you're out of time? I'm sure you do. I tell you where people get that feeling we're running out of time. That's the Urgent Treatment Centre. Who has been in touch? Oh, goodness, I do love that. I make a statement, I make a request, and boff, there you go. Good morning, Lisa. I trust you are feeling good this morning. Perhaps I can make you feel a little bit better. You've asked for a bit of George Michael. Yes, good name, that, Michael. Yes, George is going to sing for you, Praying for Time, especially for you, Lisa.

0: There we go, Lisa. Round of applause for all you do. Yes, urgent treatment centre this morning, having been in touch and making requests. I do love that sort of thing. Talking about things that are interesting, this you may find, I hope, very interesting.
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2: Louise Stead, Group Chief Executive of Ashford and St Peter's and Royal Surrey Hospitals NHS Foundation Trust, has once again been named by the Health Service Journal as one of the top 50 Trust Chief Executives in England. This marks the fourth consecutive year that Louise has earned her place on the prestigious list of healthcare leaders. Louise has been Chief Executive of Royal Surrey for the past 8 years, during which time she has led the Trust to be rated as outstanding by the Care Quality Commission. In 2025, she stepped into the role of Group Chief Executive, expanding her leadership to include Ashford and St Peter's Hospital NHS Foundation Trust. Joss Bigmore, Group Chair, said, "Being recognised in the top 50 Chief Executives for four consecutive years is a significant achievement for Louise and a testament to her exceptional leadership, strategic vision and sustained dedication." Louise has an MSc in professional practice and is a visiting professor at the University of Surrey and specialist advisor to the Care Quality Commission, participating in well-led reviews at other NHS trusts. She also chairs the Surrey and Sussex Cancer Alliance and co-chairs the National Cancer Alliance Leadership Forum. She is also the acute provider partner member of the NHS Surrey and Sussex Integrated Care Board. And earlier this year, Louise was also invited to join a new national Maternity and Neonatal Task Force, which is chaired by the Health and Social Care Secretary, Wes Streeting.
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There you go, Cheryl. Something especially for you. A thing called Beat It. Yes, that's what you do to the steak, just in case you were wondering. You weren't? Never mind.

Yes, you guessed who it was. A bit of Taylor Swift there. I do like some of her songs. They are absolutely superb, not only in the text, but also in the musical aspect of it as well, because that's the bit that's important for me. OTC, been back on a blower again. How many people have you got down there? Amy, are you there as well? Give me a wave, please. Yes, I'm waving at you. You can't see it, but never mind. I is. And you'd like a piece of music as well that's a bit different from what your colleagues have chosen. You've chosen the kids from Fame. Well, why not indeed? This is rather cool. It is Desdemona.

0: There we go. 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I think Desdemona is an old Greek name. We're going back to Greece again. We might have to go there for our international song. 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We will see. But I trust, Amy, that you like that song. Are you having a disco down there, you guys, in UTC? Maybe. Maybe not. Oh, well, if you are, I'll come along and I'll be daddy cool, shall I?
1: She's crazy like a fool.

0: bit of Boney M for you and Daddy Cool. I could be wrong, but going back to the Kids from Fame, I seem to remember when I saw the odd program back, I think it was 1976, something like that, maybe. There used to be an older gentleman who had white hair, a lot of white hair and a white beard. Maybe he was the Daddy Cool of the lot. Yes, could be.
1: Sarah knows she'll feel the benefit of this morning run, eventually. What she doesn't know is right now, a new mum is feeling the benefit of Sarah's blood donation.
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1: By giving blood, you can be there for someone without being there. 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

Why were there only four tops? I think there should have been five. You should have had an extra bass sound to that. Pretty good, though, what they had, as we say good morning to Foxy. Warren Fox will be with us a little bit later on tonight at 8 o'clock till 10 o'clock with some soul sounds, Motown, some Northern, and all that sort of thing. And he does it in shorts, as far as I know. He's out and about at the moment in his shorts. Must be a little chilly on the knees this morning because it's not too bright, is it? But never mind. Morning, Foxy. Lovely to have you listening in. You'd like it to be summer, wouldn't you? Well, the sun's just come out.

Well, they were around playing that sort of thing in the early days of psychedelic rock music. That's what they used to call it. Summer in the City and a Loving Spoonful. That could be a nice link into Mary Poppins, couldn't it? But that's not where we're going. I'm going to go to the noise that sound or that last piece of music played. The noise of a city. We don't get very much of that round here, do we? Too many trees, open spaces, greenery, things like that.

Neil Diamond and a beautiful noise. Well, I must admit, having sort of lived all of my working life in cities, I do appreciate the noise of a city. Yes, I spent the early years in the greenery and the later years in the greenery, and the bit in the middle was the city. And I suppose this is quite apt as well. The name of this tune, and you probably have never ever heard it before, is called I Am the City.

Sound of Matt Monro. What a gorgeous voice. He was very big in the day. True love is a many splendid thing. Talking about good voices, before he actually was known as Rod Stewart, he was part of a band. Talking about, yes, the Small Faces. This was the kind of music they played back then.

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1: From the Sky News Centre at 10, Angela Rayner insists she won't be the one to fire the starting pistol on a Labour leadership race. But after being cleared of deliberate wrongdoing following an investigation by the taxman, the former deputy PM hinted she's on the starting blocks if someone else does. James Murray is chief secretary to the Treasury.
2: A leadership contest would be the wrong choice for us as a party because it would mean we'd be looking inward. You know, it would cause that huge instability, which is so detrimental to what we're trying to do as a government and distracts us.
1: Health Secretary Wes Streeting's reportedly also planning a bid. The UK economy unexpectedly grew in the first month of the Iran war. Figures from the Office for National Statistics show GDP expanded by 0.3% in March, despite experts predicting it would shrink. Xi Jinping has welcomed Donald Trump to Beijing's Great Hall at the start of his two-day visit to China.
3: There are those that say this is maybe the biggest summit ever. They can never remember anything like it. But it's an honor to be with you. It's an honor to be your friend. And the relationship between China and the USA is going to be better than ever before.
1: The meeting between the two apparently overran by around 40 minutes. The Chinese leader reportedly told Mr. Trump differences over Taiwan could bring their two countries to clashes or conflict. They're also expected to discuss trade and the war in Iran. The Israeli military is warning residents in parts of southern Lebanon to leave their homes immediately. The IDF claims Hezbollah has violated the ceasefire agreement and says it's preparing military action. The world's first breath test for laughing gas is to be trialled by two British police forces. The device can detect whether a user has inhaled nitrous oxide for up to 2 hours beforehand. And a huge showdown on the final day will decide the Scottish Premiership title. Leaders Hearts stay a point clear of Celtic ahead of their final game at Park Head after both sides won. That's the latest. I'm Fade De Silver.
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Precious Wilson together with M People, a song. In fact, I used to play a lot of M People back in the day. It was good disco tunes. One Night in Heaven. I don't need a night in heaven. I have heaven every single day here in the studio. Yes, with music and, of course, you listening in. And if you would like to do a little bit more than just listen in, but actually listen to our favourite tunes that you really love, then all you need to do is send me a request. You can email me, studio@radioway.org. That is the email address. You can use your WhatsApp. You can also use the telephone, 01932 874433. Or you can go down Easy Street Way and download the Radio Way app onto your phone. You can listen to us there. Take us with you wherever you go. You can also make requests and listen again to some of the programs that we have on our Listen Again feature. But I would like you to listen to this for the moment because it's rather important. Dementia is one of the most debilitating things that any person can have. And if you've been diagnosed with dementia or you care for someone who has, you will be interested to know that on the 21st of May, over in Staines, there is a Dementia Awareness Street Market going to be taking place. It's brought to you in conjunction with Visit Staines, Dementia Society of Spelthorne and the Spelthorne Borough Council. And you can join them there for information. There's stalls, there's keynote speakers, there's refreshments or workshops, and there's networking as well. So you can find out much, much more about how there is help available for you outside. Goodness, yes, 21st of May between 10 a.m. and 3 p.m. in the afternoon, and that's in Staines on the High Street.

Something a little bit soothing for this Thursday morning on Radio Way, the sound of Angelis and a rather nice, even though you're gone. Oh, I wonder who this could be. The man with the spectacles and the sparkly piano.

0: Well, it's nice to hear Elton John just letting himself go, and boy, did he let himself go back in the day. It was the Don't Let the Sun Go Down on Me, and it's nice to know that, or maybe you didn't know, it was back in 1968 that Elton John started recording music and released his first album in 1969, Empty Sky. Oh, that is such a long time ago, and such a gentlemanly gentleman.
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A little bit of John Anderson and the music of Vangelis. The state of independence. Let's be independent, shall we, on this Thursday morning. Let's do something a little different. Back in time to a former number one. 1973, 74.

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0: Time in the morning for us to go jetting off across the world, or we can go flying off or on a boat or even swim. Take us a long while because we're off all the way to as far as we can possibly get to. That will be New Zealand and into the world of the Maoris. Yes, one of the most famous Maori songs ever to come out of that side of the world is Pokari Kari Ana.

Why did he sing about American girls? He could have sung about English girls or girls of any other country in the world. Maybe he was in America at the time and recorded it there. Who knows? I'll have to ask him next time I see him, and I'll keep a straight face, a poker face. Wow, look at that for a link.

0: Lady Gaga doing her thing and Poker Face. I'm not a very good poker player. Really, honestly, believe me.
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2: The Trust are very grateful to former patient Ian Clark, who is now volunteering to lead an arts and craft club in the Bradley unit. Ian is generously giving his time following his own stay and rehabilitation at the unit. Here's Ian's story. In March 2022, my life changed overnight. I was diagnosed with Guillain-Barré syndrome, GBS, a rare autoimmune disorder that attacks the peripheral nerves. Within a few days, I became paralysed from the neck down. I spent 6 weeks receiving acute treatment at Frimley Park Hospital before being moved to the Bradley unit at Woking, where I completed 12 weeks of intensive neurological rehabilitation. The progress I made was incredible. Through intensive therapy and lots of determination, I gradually regained strength and mobility. By the end of my rehabilitation, I was able to walk out of the Bradley unit with the support of a walking stick. During my 12-week stay, I had time to reflect on how I might one day give something back to the unit that had played such an important role in my recovery. I've always loved crafting and have seen how creative activities have a powerful impact during rehabilitation. So when the team invited me to run craft sessions, I was absolutely delighted. It's given me a meaningful way to support others on their own recovery journey. And the Bradley Unit team are looking forward to the next session, which will be run in the summer.
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0: The station that you can take around in your pocket if you have a phone. Yes, download our app and you can listen to us there all 24 hours a day if you like. And listening to us right now is Emily. Emily, where are you? I have no idea, but somewhere in the hospital, I believe, and you wanted to have song played for you. Well, that's what we do here on Radio Way. We try and make people stay and play requests both at the same time. So let's see if we can do that for you with a little bit of a comment. You're not dead.

Jimmy Somerville and company in The Communards and the wonderful Gloria Gaynor song Never Can Say Goodbye. One of the things that I miss about the music these days is in those disco days, you used to have a whole disco floor. The dance floor was absolutely packed with people all dancing. Not only the same song, but in the same dance as well. And those dance routines, they were something absolutely rather special. And talking about rather special that you can do as a team of people or a whole group, a bunch, is do a fun run. And there is a fun run coming your way pretty shortly. In fact, over at Kempton Park on Saturday, the 27th of June this year, there is a fun run and includes a 5K, a 10K and a fancy dress run. You can take part in any of those, all of them, if you like, or just one of them. So there's something for everybody. Get your trainers on, get sponsored to donate direct to the area of the hospital that you love the most. The spectators, of course, are free and they can cheer you on and enjoy the atmosphere, the entertainment. That's us, by the way. Radio Way will be there for you and refreshments on the day. If you would like more information about that, then go to the website asph.nhs.uk/ASPH charity. You can find out much more. You can download all the bits and pieces that you need and just make a note in your diary. It is Saturday, the 27th of June. I've asked for the weather to be medium, but not too hot. Yeah? Think it's a good idea? All right. This is a good idea too. Mr. Billy Joel and a River of Dreams.

Gotta love a little bit of Mr. Billy Joel and the wonderful River of Dreams. I only said that because I can do the roll the R's, really. It's quite hard to do, really. Some more reggae for you.

BM and Wailers, Bob Marley, of course, and the immortal Buffalo Soldier. Let's change the style of music and move to Carly Rae Jepsen. Never heard of her?

0: Former top hit, Carly Rae Jepsen, Call Me Maybe. Let's take a break, because it's time for the news.
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2: From the Sky News Centre at 11, Angela Rayner's been cleared of deliberate wrongdoing in an investigation over the stamp duty she paid on a flat in Brighton. It means there's no issue stopping her from running for Labour leader, as reports continue to suggest the Health Secretary's about to resign. Sir Keir Starmer's former deputy indicated she could throw her hat into the ring, but insists she won't trigger a contest. Former Labour Party leader Jeremy Corbyn has his own memories of being challenged.
3: Phone calls, half-hour intervals of people resigning from the shadow cabinet, and then deputations saying I should resign and disappear. And I pointed out that I was elected by the membership and the union supporters, not by Labour MPs.
2: Meanwhile, the Chancellor says now is not the time to risk economic instability as she responds to latest GDP figures. The UK economy unexpectedly grew in the first month of the Iran war in March. Elsewhere, the waiting list for routine hospital treatments in England is now at its lowest level since summer 2022. An estimated 7.11 million procedures were earmarked to be carried out by the end of March. A second man's been charged over an attack at a former synagogue in East London. He's accused of arson with intent to endanger life in Whitechapel in Tower Hamlets this month. Breathalyzers for laughing gas will be used by two British police forces in a world-first trial. The devices can detect whether someone's inhaled nitrous oxide for up to 2 hours beforehand. Our reporter Barnaby Papadopoulos explains why the drug's so dangerous.
4: It only affects drivers for about 1 to 5 minutes, but it can cause dizziness. And back in 2023, three teenagers actually died when a car they were driving crashed at around 100 miles an hour, and the driver was seen in a video using nitrous oxide shortly before.
2: And headliners for the World Cup Finals halftime show have been revealed. Madonna, Shakira and BTS will all perform this summer. That's the latest. I'm Faye De Silva.
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0: I would have liked them to have released a number more of their records, but they never did. Yes, bit of exile there and Time to Kiss You. All of talking about time for things is time for this.
1: I hope you're hungry. It's time for our brunchtime lunchtime sandwich.
0: Time to settle down with some nom-noms. Yes, something to eat, possibly a snack, a beverage to go with it, of course, or even just a plain old sandwich. There's nothing plain about our sandwich this morning. It is superfluous. It's brilliant. It is two pieces of bread in the form of one gentleman and his orchestra and a filling of absolute delight. I won't say more than that, but you know how it goes. Two songs from one artist and one song sandwiched in between from another. We start off with this.

0: walking, thirst quenching, ace tasting, motivating, high walking, fast talking, ever giving, Mike Mangard.
1: Wow. We have our lunchtime sandwich for this Thursday morning. The wonderful music of Mr. Barry White and the incredible frog in the throat. I always get one. I don't know why. The incredible Kate Bush. The songs we listened to this morning were Just the Way You Are. That started us off. Kate had us running up the hill. And Barry White brought us back down again with Just the Way with the first, the last, and my everything, I'm starting to get confused. I need to have a drink of water, which is a very good idea if you are doing anything today. Make sure you stay hydrated and drink plenty of water and listen to this at the same time.
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1: And currently out and about on the wards at the moment is Nikki Holdaway, who will be joining us in about 40 minutes or so. She's out and about on the wards and collecting requesties. So if you do see her, grab hold of her, literally, not physically, and ask her whatever song it is that you would like her to play for you during her program. Yes, because we want to be there for you. And Olivia Newton-John wants to be there too.

There you go. A little bit of singing does help the vocal cords and gets rid of that frog. Together with Olivia Newton-John and Let Me Be There. We will most definitely let you be there. A Eurovision Song Contest is coming up next weekend, Saturday. I think there's semi-finals through the week. So it'll be interesting to see which one finally gets up there. And one of the artists that one could imagine would have done Eurovision Song Contest is something like a song called Agadoo. It's one that it's like Marmite. You love it or you hate it. But the band Paper Lace, who did Agadoo, also did a number of other toonies too.

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0: from the film of Gay Pop Hunters. That was Golden, the wonderful voice of Hunter X, and a former number one here in the UK, and indeed number one around in several other countries around the world.
1: It's time to relax with one of your favourite classical tunes.
0: Yes, it has already arrived. Goodness me, the time's going fast this morning. It is time for our classical piece of music, one for you to relax to, listen to, and enjoy. I know you all love classical music. Johann Sebastian Bach responsible for this originally. He didn't finish it.

0: Waldo's de los Rios in his version of Johann Sebastian Bach's Unfinished Symphony. That was his eighth symphony, in case you were interested, and I have the feeling that the very last sort of few bars is the bit that was unfinished. Maybe, maybe not, who knows? I don't even know who finished it off for him. But there we go, it is finished and it is done.
1: 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Hello, it's me. Your Radio Way Wi-Fi speaker. I'm stuck in here.
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0: Dolly Parton, bringing a little bit of a smile to one or two faces, because love is like a butterfly, and we're starting to see butterflies all over the place.
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It is a fantastic day. It's brightening up. It's going to be rather nice. A haircut 100 responsible for that song. Now, I was thinking the other day that there are loads of all these history programs that tell you all about how castles were built and what people wore and what they ate and the food and farming and all that sort of thing. There has not as yet, as far as I know, been a program, history program, based on haircuts. Now, obviously, we all know that we didn't have the Royal Society of Haircutters back in the day. There were weavers and tanners and other people like that and blacksmiths, but no haircutters. Why not? I think somebody should do a program and put it on TV all about haircutting through the ages, because it must have been an art. Don't you think that was a good idea? Maybe I'm just dreaming.

Terence Trent D'Arby and the Wishing Well. Yes, with all that kiss and tell thing, sounds like gossip to me. Well, Nikki is back. No, Nikki doesn't gossip. No, but she does entertain. She will be entertaining you in about 12 minutes' time, just after 12 o'clock, with Thursday Threads through until 2. But talking of gossip...

Back-to-back songs here on Radio Way, a little bit of the Saragossa Band and a wonderful Zabadag. Before that, Bernard Cribbins entertaining us in true funny form with a calypso, a gossip calypso. This is slightly more up-to-date. Gentleman called Alex Warren. How do you-

0: And you thought it was going to be sport. Well, it isn't. It's going to be Nikki Holdaway in 3 minutes' time. She's tapping her watch, telling me to get on with it. Let me on. I'd like to say thank you to each and every one of you for the pleasure of your company this morning. It has been fun. And we could do it all again next Thursday. If you'd care to tune in, I would like that. I'd be privileged. Thank you very much indeed. You have yourselves a wonderful day. Take care of yourselves and bye for now.
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2: From the Sky News Centre at midday. The list of Labour MPs considering running for party leader keeps expanding, with a junior minister seemingly putting himself forward. Al Carnes is reportedly up for the role, while former Deputy Prime Minister Angela Rayner isn't ruling it out. Meanwhile, Wes Streeting, who's understood to be about to resign to make his bid for number 10, has broken his silence. The House Secretary's hailed the latest NHS waiting list figures, which show the largest month-on-month drop since April 2020. Donald Trump says the US-China relationship is one of the most consequential in human history. The American president's on a two-day visit to Beijing with a banquet in his honour this evening. Earlier, he had talks with his Chinese counterpart, which he described as extremely positive. Xi Jinping toasted his visitor in the Great Hall of the People.
3: The people of China and the United States are both great peoples, achieving the great rejuvenation of the Chinese nation and making America great again. Can go hand in hand. We can help each other succeed and advance the well-being of the whole world.
2: The Israeli military is warning residents in parts of southern Lebanon to leave their homes immediately. The IDF claims Hezbollah's violated the ceasefire agreement and says it's preparing military action. The UK had the biggest economic growth of all the G7 group of nations for the first quarter. GDP expanded by 0.6% between January and March. The Chancellor says it shows the government's got the right financial plan, but her Tory counterpart, Sir Mel Stride, says Labour's policies haven't been impressive.
4: They borrowed a lot of money, spent a lot of money, stoked inflation, interest rates have been higher for longer as a consequence, they run up a lot of debt, and all of those things, when you add them up, is part of the story why, across the piece, we have had very sluggish growth.
2: And a baby born on Sir David Attenborough's 100th birthday has been named after the beloved environmentalist. Ambrose Attenborough White from Powys entered the world on Friday. That's the latest. I'm Fada Silver.
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Well, hello. It's Thursday. We are halfway through the merry month of May. And the grass is green. But that also means we've had to endure the rain. Oh, yesterday was madness. Madness, I tell you. We've got lots coming up today. Requests, as usual, I've been out and about, chatting with patients and visitors and staff. But I'd love to hear from you too. We've got our trip back in the charts. We've got our monthly connection, which this month is all about 007. Yes, Mr. James Bond himself, shaken, not stirred. Or is it the other way around? I'm not sure. I can't remember. Anyway, some classic tunes coming up for you. So let's get on with it, shall we? I'm here to keep you company with Thursday Threads for the next 2 hours.

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Now, I would love to hear from you. You can call in with a request or WhatsApp me on 01932-874433 or email me studio@radioway.org. Radio Way. And we're going straight in with a request this morning. No, it's not morning. It's already 10 past 12. Come on, Nicola, get it together. Right, I was up in Maywood, Bay 2, today and had a jolly old time there with a bunch of guys. And this one is for Peter, who knew exactly what he wanted.

Now, Peter and friends, up there in Maywood, Bay 2, I am imagining you having a little boogie. I did try to sing it a little and get you guys going, and hopefully the actual number itself did more than my attempt. Right, in a little bit, we are heading back to the charts this week in 1956 and 66 with some Pat Boone and Beach Boys, but not just yet.

0: Prefab Sprout there with the king of rock and roll, Prefab Sprout. Haven't heard that band name in a while. How did they come up with it? I would be curious to know. Maybe I'll look it up.
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0: Radio Way. Yes, we are. Going back in time to 1956, and this artist, I just learned this actually from my mom, that he was one of her favorite artists back in the day, and that would be Pat Boone.

as I write this letter. Here's hoping you're thinking of Lee. My mind's made up. So long until I'll be home to start.

Oh, what a crooner, Pat Boone. Yes, I see. I can imagine my mom in her teenage years swooning over the crooner. All right, that was I'll Be Home, which was number 10 back in this week in 1956. And this week in 1966...

was just here and was talking about the original of this song. And I thought this was the original, but no. Apparently there's a reggae version. So now I'm going to have to do a deep dive and try to find that. Speaking of deep dives, I did look up Prefab Sprout.

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Now we are returning to a request. I would love to hear your requests and play them for you. 01932. You can WhatsApp me 874433 or email me studio@radioway.org, or even better, download our app from your app store and you can submit a form there. Nothing could be easier. Gosh, excuse me. I was up in May Ward today and met lovely Anne and her dad, Alf. Alf was having a well-deserved rest and a little nap. And Anne was telling me all about her dad and how he was a telegram boy at 14 and then in the RAF with his national service, and how he was a crooner back in the day and loved to sing this song. And she fondly remembers her and her dad singing and remembering each other to this song by The Drifters. So I'm delighted to be able to play that for you today, Anne.

0: Hope you enjoyed that, Anne. And if you're awake, Alf, hope you enjoyed that too. Maybe even sang along.
1: 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We'll have your shout-outs and requests. We'll see which artists are celebrating their birthdays. We'll also have a flick through the front pages together. And don't forget my Easy at 11. If you want to know more about that, you'll have to tune in Fridays from 10 till 12 here on Radio Way. See you then.
0: We have visited 1956 and 66, and now it's time to head to 1976. And this song was number 5.

I'm going to fade this number more, more, more. Andrea True Connection was number 5 back in 1976 in this week's a whopping 6 minutes and 15 seconds long. So I hope you've enjoyed, oh, a good 4, almost 5 minutes of Andrea True Connection there with more, more, more. One might say style over substance. I don't know. I don't even know if I'm allowed to say that. But there we go. Let's move on swiftly to 1986 this week and a classic Level 42. This was number 3 back in the day. Well, back this week in 1986. Lessons in Love.

Coming up, we have a monthly thread, which is 007 themed for the month of May. But not before we play another request, and this is for John in Maywood. He wanted "When the Saints Go Marching In," and I hope you enjoy this Louis Armstrong version.

0: wow. Yeah, Louis, take it away. That was awesome. John, I hope you enjoyed that.
1: Three little words. Some people wait years to hear them, but those three little words could be the most important three little words you'll ever hear. Make you feel as light as a feather, sweep you off your feet. Ready? Fancy a coffee?
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0: It is time for a little bond. And this is, of course, Shirley Bassey with Goldfinger. Bond, of course, assisted by Pussy Galore. Enjoy.

Yes, A View to a Kill, sung there by Duran Duran. And A View to a Kill was, I believe, Roger Moore's seventh and final outing as James Bond. Who was it who took over from him? I forget. This week, as well as being a weird weather week, is also Mental Health Awareness Week. And the mentalhealth.org.uk are asking people to join in and take some action to support good mental health. In fact, today, I believe, is Wear Green Day in support of mental health. So if you haven't left the house yet, or if you've got something green, a green cardi or jumper or something, then grab it and wear it to show your support. And their theme this year is taking action, that it's great to have awareness, but actually, what are we doing? How are we helping people? And actually, here at the hospital, what a great opportunity to reach out to somebody in the next bed for a nurse or a healthcare assistant to stop and just take a couple extra minutes with a patient or a coworker, right? We all need to look after our own mental health. And I'm going to play a beautiful song that I have loved ever since I was a kid. Ralph McTell, Streets of London. And this version is gorgeous and features, speaking of gorgeous, the gorgeous Annie Lennox.

absolutely gorgeous and a bit of a tearjerker. Actually, I found myself really welling up, especially when I noticed that it also featured, as well as guest vocalist Annie Lennox, it also featured the Crisis Choir, and Crisis being the main homeless charity. Yeah, beautiful. So reach out when you can. We're heading towards the news, but I'm not going anywhere.

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1: From the Sky News Centre at 1. Angela Rayner has been cleared of deliberate wrongdoing in an investigation over the stamp duty she paid on a flat in Brighton. It means there's no issue stopping her from running for Labour leader, as reports continue to suggest the health secretary's about to resign. Sir Keir Starmer's former deputy indicated she could throw her hat into the ring, but insists she won't trigger a contest. Former Labour Party leader Jeremy Corbyn has his own memories of being challenged.
2: Phone calls, half-hour intervals of people resigning from the shadow cabinet, and then deputations saying I should resign and disappear. And I pointed out that I was elected by the membership and the union supporters, not by Labour MPs.
1: And some breaking news just in. The Health Secretary, Wes Streeting, has resigned from government. Meanwhile, the Chancellor's warning her colleagues against putting the economy at risk. Rachel Reeves has welcomed the latest figures, which show GDP unexpectedly grew in the first month of the Iran war in March. Officers believe they have identified three women whose bodies were discovered in the sea off Brighton. Emergency services were called to the beach off Madeira Drive yesterday morning. Breathalyzers for laughing gas will be used by two British police forces in a world-first trial. The devices can detect whether someone's inhaled nitrous oxide for up to 2 hours beforehand. Our reporter Barnaby Papadopoulos explains why it's dangerous.
3: It only affects drivers for about 1 to 5 minutes, but it can cause dizziness. And back in 2023, three teenagers actually died when a car they were driving crashed at around 100 miles an hour, and the driver was seen in a video using nitrous oxide shortly before.
1: Donald Trump's called the US-China relationship one of the most consequential in human history. The US president's on a two-day visit to Beijing. And headliners for the World Cup Finals halftime show have been revealed. Madonna is one of them. That's the latest. I'm Faye De Silva.
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4: And this is Nikki Holdaway. Here for you for another hour with Thursday Threads. Yes, I'm here every week, folks. So tune in. Still plenty to come. Theme June Throwdown, as well as Musical Connections, little game. Radio Way. And if I may say so myself, my beautiful company. Let's get going.

was a screeching in the background of that track. Oh, it wasn't even in the background. It was sadly in the foreground. But still, a good tune to get us going for our second hour. Now, in a little bit after this song, actually, we are going to be playing Musical Connections or Musical Threads, what you will. And I'll be playing two songs that are connected in some way, and you get to help figure it out. Meanwhile, let's go to a little Nick Kershaw and The Riddle.

It is time for musical connections. This is song number one, and it will be related to the following song in some way. You can text in, you can call in, or you can just play along from wherever you are listening.

So that was song number one, connected to this next song in some way. I have to say, this week it's not that hard. Here's song two.

0: Okay, I can't wait. We're just going to do the reveal immediately. You've heard the two songs now. So what do we have first? We had Mama Said by the Shirelles. And following that, we had Stacey's Mom by Fountains of Wayne. So yes, mom or mothers or mamas is the connection. They're celebrating mothers in two very different ways, but still a celebration nonetheless.
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0: Now, you may have noticed that all of my NHS infos today are mental health related, and that is because it is Mental Health Awareness Week, and so we are doing our part here at Radio Way. And what better way to look after your mental health through your physical health? Yes, on on Saturday, June 27th at Kempton Park Racecourse, we will be there. There will be a fun run, a charity fun run for the hospital. You can do 5K, 10K, a fancy dress fun run. There is something for everybody, and it is great for your mental health. I have started going to the gym. In fact, I've been kind of looking like a much older person, perhaps, than I am, because I am hurting. Does it ever stop hurting when you go to the gym? I'm not sure. Anyway, I have discovered that, yeah, it makes me feel good about myself and boosts my day. So, yes, I encourage you to join the fun run if you can. Any way will help. Now, we are moving into our Inner Threads moment here with a piece of classical music. And today, we're having a little bit from The Planets by Holst. And this is the fourth movement, Jupiter, entitled The Bringer of Jollity, here performed by the Philharmonia Orchestra and conducted by the one and only Sir Simon Rattle. So, kick your feet back. Rest up, close your eyes, have a cup of tea, drink of water, and just let the music wash over you.

You may, of course, have recognised that beginning tune as, because it was also that part set to music with I Vow to Thee, My Country, pairing a poem by Sir Cecil Spring Rice with the music of Gustav Holst. Now, our musical theatre piece today is a Sondheim classic. Sung here by Judy Collins. Though there's many, many great versions of this out there, I quite like the Judi Dench version. But here is Judy. The other Judy, that is.

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2: And following Steve is Jimbo, of course, from 6 to 8, and not forgetting Foxy and his soul Dan from 8 to 10. And actually, he's texted in to tell me that, unfortunately, it always hurts when you leave the gym. No pain, no gain. Well, yeah, I guess it does. It's just, where am I getting to? It feels like there should be a place of, I don't know, euphoria or something where there is no pain. But yeah, alas, I will just have to hobble around and struggle to sit down. But it's good. It's good for me. Actually, I wanted to tell you about that. I wanted to tell you that I went to the GP because osteoporosis runs in my family down my mother's line. And it was so easy. I just emailed in to my GP surgery. They got me an appointment within, gosh, a month or two at Woking Hospital. Go for a scan, easy peasy, and then 2 weeks later, get your results. So if you are of a certain age or osteoporosis runs in your family, then I really encourage you to go do that. And I say this based on the gym because, of course, weight-bearing exercise is really good if you have this running in your family or have osteoporosis or osteopenia, I think it's called, which is the precursor. Anyway, let's get back to the music.

Just before we head into theme tune throwdown, I wanted to circle back to a question I posed earlier because I did not know the answer. But again, old Google has come through for us. Following Roger Moore, Roger Moore is kind of my Bond in the sense, kind of like you have a Doctor Who, right, that you grew up with. Probably Roger Moore. Then it was Timothy Dalton. Then it was Pierce Brosnan. And then it was Daniel Craig. And who knows now? It seems they're just kind of flailing around. I'm not sure. Right. Theme tune throwdown. Oh, this is a goodie. So, if you haven't played before, I am playing the theme song to a TV show. And I'm hoping some of you at least will be thinking, scratching your heads, or maybe it will come immediately to you. I will play it a few times, or a couple at least. Oh, just listen to this bit. So if you'd like to play along, 01932, you can WhatsApp me. 01932 87 44 33, or email studio@radioway.org, or indeed download the app and get in touch that way. All right, we're going to fade that and play a piece of music while you continue to consider what it could be. And in the meantime, we have a request also from May Ward. Spent a lot of time up in May Ward earlier today, and this is for Richard, who loves David Bowie.

Theme tune throwdown. We are in the middle of it, and I'm going to play it for us again. It's a great piece of music. Now, here's a little bit of a clue. Well, I'm not sure if it is. It's just a memory of mine. Picture this. I was at university, year one. Oh, I'm giving lots away. Black and white TV. All of us in the common room, fiddling with the aerial, trying to tune into this, what became a cult classic. I do remember hiding behind people, the sofa, my hands, whatever, at different parts. But I am a bit of a wuss when it comes to scary, or even vaguely scary, shows. Sorry, I'll stop talking. Let's listen again.

Okay, one more piece of music. We've had one guess from Adam and Chelsea. Adam, you are incorrect. So, what could it be? One more piece of music, and then all will be revealed.

0: And that little ditty was for Keith, also in Maywood, Bay 3. He wanted something from the 60s. So there you go. You get the Hollies. I hope it floats your boat. Now, we are returning to our theme tune throwdown. Okay. Come on, get it together, Nicola. Right. There we go. It was, of course, Twin Peaks. Yes, that American surrealist mystery, horror, campy drama created by the crazily creative David Lynch. Premiered in 1990. Only ran for 2 seasons. But of course, the whole shtick was who killed Laura Palmer. Set in the Pacific Northwest town of Twin Peaks, we followed, of course, FBI Special Agent Dale Cooper, played by Kyle MacLachlan, lover of coffee and cherry pie, looking into the murder of the local teenager, Laura Palmer, who I think she washed up on the shore of a lake. Classic. And this score is gorgeous, right? Composed by Angelo Badalamenti, with Lynch, apparently. He also had a hand in it. So there we go. Twin Peaks. All right. We are returning to our NHS info and more about mental health, or a return to mental health, because we are celebrating, Mental Health Awareness Week. Yes, we can celebrate good mental health.
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0: Way. You are listening to Nikki Hordaway with Thursday Threads, and we still have a couple requests and some great tunes. I've got our vinyl track of the week coming up shortly. Don't go anywhere.

Nightingale there. We're right back where we started from. And vinyl. We are at vinyl. We are at our vinyl moment. Fingers crossed it all works out.

We're going to keep this upbeat mood created there from Diana Ross. Vinyl track of the week with Chain Reaction. Yeah, so we're going to keep it going. I'm having a little boogie in my chair. Feel free to join me.

I know Richie there with Dancing on the Ceiling, and I was doing some armography here in the studio. My shoulders were going. Maybe yours were too. And dancing is great for our mental health. Gets us moving, gets those endorphins going. I think we have time for just about one more song before I have to leave you. And we're going to keep it upbeat. We're going to keep it positive. And I've enjoyed my 2 hours with you. Hope you have too. And I will see you next time.

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2: From the Sky News Centre at 2, Wes Streeting has quit as Health Secretary. His resignation, which follows days of turmoil for the Prime Minister, paves the way for a leadership challenge. In a letter to Sir Keir Starmer, Mr. Streeting criticised the drift at the top of government. Our political editor, Beth Rigby, has been reading it.
3: He has said in this letter, having lost confidence in your leadership, I have concluded it would be dishonourable and unprincipled to remain in post. He says, where we need vision, we have a vacuum.
2: Earlier, Angela Rayner said she'd been cleared of any wrongdoing over her tax affairs. But the Chancellor, Rachel Reeves, is warning her colleagues against a battle for number 10, saying it will put economic growth at risk. Elsewhere, the bodies of three women found in the sea off Brighton Beach have been identified. Police say they're working to inform their families and friends. The King has visited North London to show solidarity with the area's Jewish community after several anti-Semitic incidents. Charles also met with the two Jewish men who were stabbed in Golders Green last month. Hundreds of people came out onto the streets to greet him. There were cries of "Long live the King" as Charles shook hands with well-wishers.
4: We really appreciate your presence here.
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4: What happened in Golders Green was horrific. Look at all the British flags. We welcome you. 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
2: The UK's economy remained resilient in the first month of the war in Iran. The latest figures suggest GDP grew by 0.3% in March, despite concerns from experts about the global instability caused by the conflict. And Patsy Kensit is returning to Emmerdale after almost 20 years to reprise her role as Sadie King. The actress originally appeared in the ITV soap between 2004 and 2006 as the glamorous and scheming wife of Jimmy King. That's the latest. I'm Ruth McKee.
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1: From the Sky News Centre at 3, Wes Streeting has resigned as Health Secretary. He says he's lost confidence in Sir Keir Starmer and accuses him of drifting. It paves the way for a possible leadership contest, although he hasn't triggered that yet. Deputy Political Editor at The Spectator, James Heal, thinks Mr Streeting got his resignation letter exactly right.
2: It is a letter laser-focused on the anxieties and insecurities of the Labour members and the Labour MPs. It hits all the right notes, pays tribute to Keir Starmer's statesmanship on the world stage, acknowledges the difficult times we're in, but very much talks about Keir Starmer's failings as a leader.
1: Meanwhile, the Chancellor earlier said she was concerned a battle for number 10 could put the economy at risk. Rachel Reeves spoke following the latest financial figures, which show GDP unexpectedly grew in March despite the Iran war. She says it shows the government's got the right financial plan, but her Tory counterpart, Sir Miles Stride, says Labour's policies haven't been impressive.
3: They borrowed a lot of money, spent a lot of money, stoked inflation, interest rates have been higher for longer as a consequence, they've run up a lot of debt, and all of those things, when you add them up, is part of the story why, across the piece, we have had very sluggish growth.
1: The three women whose bodies were found in the sea off Brighton Beach yesterday morning have been identified. Officers claim they don't suspect any third-party involvement or criminality at this stage. The King's been meeting crowds in North London following a string of anti-Semitic attacks. Charles was greeted by hundreds of people as cries of "Long live the King" were heard while he shook hands with well-wishers. The waiting list for hospital treatment in England has fallen to its lowest level since summer 2022. Figures suggest 7.11 million were earmarked to be carried out by the end of March, down over 100,000 from February. And a defender from non-league side Braintree Town will be heading to the World Cup this summer. Tommy Smith's been selected by New Zealand. That's the latest. I'm Ruth McKee.
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0: system longer than you think. So you could fail a police drug test days later.
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0: Be banned from driving for a minimum of 12 months.
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1: And turn to the side, please.
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Bubble wrap was originally invented in 1957 to be sold as wallpaper. Putting dry tea bags in smelly shoes or gym bags is an easy and quick way to absorb any unpleasant odours. Astronauts aboard the International Space Station see 15 sunrises and 15 sunsets a day, averaging one every 45 minutes, due to the station's proximity to the Earth and speed of its orbit.

0: 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I is for inspect, like your tire pressure and tread. P is for prepare, being prepared for any weather. 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
1: From the Sky News Centre at 4, Sir Keir Starmer's premiership could be plunged into crisis after Wes Streeting quit as Health Secretary. He hasn't announced a bid for the top job, but is urging the Prime Minister to allow him the best possible candidates to run to replace him. Mr Streeting says it's clear the PM won't lead Labour into the next election. Education Secretary Bridget Phillipson says Sir Keir has her full support.
2: I'm really sorry to see Wes go. He has been a brilliant Health Secretary, but I fundamentally disagree with the position he's taken. I'm sad that he's gone, but I think this is now a chance for us to pause, take a breath as a party, and try and draw a line under all of this.
1: Earlier, Angela Rayner said she'd been cleared of any wrongdoing over her tax affairs, which could mean she'd be able to join a leadership race. But the Chancellor, Rachel Reeves, is warning her colleagues against a battle for number 10, saying it will put economic growth at risk. An imam who raped and sexually assaulted women and girls as young as 12 has been jailed for life. Abdul Halim Khan from East London must serve at least 20 years in prison. Spaghetti House is shutting all of its restaurants with the loss of over 100 jobs. The London-based Italian chain is blaming higher costs since the pandemic and Brexit. The King has visited North London to show solidarity with the area's Jewish community after several anti-Semitic incidents. Hundreds of people came out on the streets of Golders Green to greet him, and Charles shook hands with well-wishers.
3: We really appreciate your presence here.
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3: What happened in Golders Green was horrific. Look at all the British flags. We welcome you. You're always welcome here.
5: We love the King. We love the King's family.
6: Good afternoon. Many, many thanks.
1: An independent disciplinary hearing into allegations Southampton spied on a Middlesbrough training session will be held by next Tuesday. The English Football League says the Championship playoff final will go ahead as scheduled a week on Saturday. That's the latest. I'm Ruth McKee.
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7: This is a song about the greatest heartbreak I've ever known. 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

We've got some exciting news. You can now reach us on WhatsApp on 01932 87 44 33. Got a song request or shout out? 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

0: Which sound do you prefer? This one or this one? More and more children are getting measles. It's highly infectious and can be very serious. But the safest way to guard against it is with two doses of the MMR vaccine. It's never too late to protect your child. So for more details about how the MMR vaccine can stop this becoming this, contact your GP or visit nhs.uk/MMR.
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0: She sings and she dances. 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And she is music and rhythm, the total package. 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

you know the use of the public bus between St. Peter's and Ashford hospitals saves approximately 40,000 carbon miles per year, caused by the previous staff hopper bus?

0: Hi, my name's Anna. A few years ago, I felt like my career was going nowhere, so I decided to train as a nurse. It was a big step. 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Not one bit. You train, you specialise, and you discover community nursing is your thing. My old job, I worked from home. I hated being cooped up. Now I work from everybody else's home, and I love it.
1: We are life-changing careers. We are the NHS. We are recruiting now. Search nursing careers.
2: Ooh, hey, hey. Oh, what we're living in. Let me tell you.

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1: From the Sky News Centre at 5, Wes Streeting has quit as Health Secretary. His resignation, which follows days of turmoil for the Prime Minister, paves the way for a leadership challenge. In a letter to Sir Keir Starmer, Mr Streeting criticised the drift at the top of government. Our political editor Beth Rigby has been reading it.
2: He has said in this letter, having lost confidence in your leadership, I have concluded it would be dishonourable and unprincipled to remain in post. He says, where we need vision, we have a vacuum.
1: An imam's been jailed for life for raping and sexually assaulting women and girls as young as 12. Abdul Halim Khan from East London has been convicted of 21 offences between 2005 and 2014. The bodies of three women found in the sea off Brighton Beach have been identified. Police say they're working to inform their families. A review is being launched to look at the impacts of bank branches being closed across the UK. It'll work out who's most affected and which areas. The King was welcomed with cheers and chants of long live the King on a visit to Golders Green this morning. The area in North London has been subjected to several anti-Semitic attacks in recent weeks. His Majesty met with the two Jewish men who were stabbed there last month at a charity centre. These people were touched by his visit.
3: It showed that the Jewish community are not here alone, and there is genuine support and there is light in this darkness.
4: For us, it's just unbelievable.
5: We all feel very much loved by the King. The fact that he took out his special day and his busy day that he came to visit a small community to show that he stands with us.
1: The independent hearing to determine Southampton's Championship playoff final fate will take place on or before next Tuesday. The English Football League say the Championship playoff could still be postponed depending on the results of the hearing. That's the latest. I'm Ruth McKee.
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0: iTunes.
1: See what I mean there? Great stuff there from Pat Metheny and Charlie Hayden. Staying in a similar vein now, but with the singer Norah Jones. This with the Charlie Hunter Quartet, More Than This.

Nora Jones. And if you didn't know, she's the daughter of the late Ravi Shankar, a sitar player who, first of all, encouraged the Beatles to go down the Indian music route. There you go. Now, let's have Mochiba. English indie band, started in the 90s and still producing records today. This is from their 2002 album, Chirango, with the voice of Sky Edwards, Undress Me Now.

Now, a complete change, a bit of classical music for you, mainly because I played classical guitar many years ago, or at least I attempted to. I never really progressed terribly far, but one piece that always fascinated me, and I suppose it's the apogee of guitar playing, I wish I could have played it myself, and it was called Recuerdos de la Alhambra, Recollections of Alhambra, written by Francisco Torrega in 1899, and it's particularly a clever piece because the melody is picked out with the thumb on the bass notes while the fingers produce what's called tremolo, where three fingers are moved in rapid succession to produce almost one continuous note. Tricky stuff, but it's a lovely melody. This is played for you by Milos Karadai.

And yes, that is One Man on One Guitar. Now, moving on to a bit of English folk, and the singer Nick Drake, sadly no longer with us, died back in the late 70s, rather tragically, only having released three albums during his lifetime, none of which were really successful. But due to a lot of work by his sister, the actress Gabrielle Drake, and a legion of fans who've discovered his music for the first time, his records are now selling once again. This is a track from his very first album, released in 1969, which was called Five Leaves Left. This is The Thoughts of Mary Jane.

very sort of whimsical English quality to that, I think, there, Nick Drake. Moving on now to a bit of New Age music from the American band Flow, headed up by the New Age guitarist, American guitarist Will Ackerman, who started the band a few years ago. This is from their first album, released in 2017, which was just called Flow. And this is Whisper Me This.

A bit of modern classical music now from the composer Philip Glass. I've been a fan of his work for a number of years. He writes music, as he says, on a repetitive theme. But he one day, apparently, wondered what his music would sound like set to lyrics, which he'd never done before. So he gathered a few, well, basically pop singers like Paul Simon. And on this particular track, Linda Ronstadt. The album was called Songs from Liquid Days in 1986. This is Freezing.

Okay, a band now, although they call themselves an audiovisual project, with the strangest name I've ever come across. They're from Sweden, and they're called I Am, Am I, Who Am I? Vocals by Jonna Lee. This from a 2022 album called Be Here Soon. Shades of Kate Bush, I think, on this. Seven.

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1: Now, another band I've played a few times on the show called the Penguin Cafe Orchestra, started off by a guy called Simon Jeff back in the late 80s. They are a rather quirky outfit. They use musicians from all sources and they're constantly changing over. Although the band had to stop when he died in 1990s, but it has since been taken on by his son, Arthur Jeff, and just called Penguin Cafe. But this is one of their earlier records, just called Broadcasting From Home. This is Prelude and Yo.

violin there played by Bob Loveday, although Nigel Kennedy actually played with them at one time. Now, let's have a bit of Moby. I do like Moby. This is from an album he only released this year called Future Quiet, a very gentle piano-orientated album, but with Moby's usual lush strings coming in at some point. This is actually with vocals by Serpent With Feet, who's an American rapper by the name of Jonathan Wise. This is On Air.

Well, Moby almost brings us to the end of another hour here on MyTunes. I do hope you've enjoyed the music, and if you're in one of the hospitals that we serve, I do hope you get well soon and back on your feet as quickly as possible. I'll be back next week at the same time, so do join me then. Of course, if you go home in the meantime, you can always listen to us at radioway.org, or just say, Alexa, play Radio Way. I'm going to finish off with a track from one of the Café Del Mar albums, this time from Steen Thottrop, one of my wife's favourite numbers. This, we first heard it in a cafe in Portugal many years ago. It's from an album called Sunset People, vocals by Annette Berg. This is Save a Little Prayer. Thanks for listening. Bye-bye.

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1: From the Sky News Centre at 6, Sir Keir Starmer's written to Wes Streeting thanking him for his hard work after the Health Secretary resigned. The Prime Minister's letter says he has no doubt the MP will continue to play an important role in Labour. Our political editor Beth Rigby has been reading it.
2: He says, "I'm very sorry you stepped down. I'm truly sorry you will no longer be sat in Cabinet." He acknowledges the tough election results. He makes absolutely no reference to any of the turmoil and crisis that is engulfing his government.
1: Earlier, Wes Streeting said he had lost faith in Sir Keir's leadership, but stopped short of triggering a leadership contest. Meanwhile, in the last hour, a Labour MP is standing down in the northwest of England, paving the way for Andy Burnham's return to Parliament. Josh Shimans is stepping aside in the Makerfield constituency, and the current Mayor of Greater Manchester has said he'd like to stand in a possible by-election. The King has visited North London to show solidarity with the area's Jewish community after several anti-Semitic incidents. Charles also met with the two Jewish men who were stabbed in Golders Green last month. There were cries of "Long live the King" as Charles shook hands with well-wishers.
3: "We really appreciate your presence here.
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3: What happened in Golders Green was horrific. Look at all the British flags. We welcome you. 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
5: We love the King. We love the King's family.
6: 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Many thanks.
1: In football, the Championship playoff final, which is meant to take place later this month, might have to be moved. It's after Southampton were charged with spying on Middlesbrough before last weekend's semi-final first leg. And Patsy Kensit is returning to Emmerdale after almost 20 years to reprise her role as Sadie King. The actress originally appeared in the ITV soap between 2004 and 2006 as the glamorous wife of Jimmy King. That's the latest. I'm Ruth McKee.
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7: And this is Jimbo. How are you out there tonight? Oh, bit of rain these last couple of days, didn't we? Good grief, it came down heavy the other day. Hailstones, everything. Tell you, the cat wouldn't go out the back door, let alone the front door. Just curled up. Horrible weather. But how are you out there? My lines are open. Let's have a look. Yes, I've got four green lights. Try to give me a call. Get a friendly nurse, 2017. And you're talking to Jimbo. If not, you got your mobile. You can always give me a call on 01932 874433. I'm here, well, till 8 o'clock tonight. Now, I'm going back in time tonight. Really, really going back in time. Some of you other young people who are in hospital may not remember these artists, but they left their mark with some of their song titles, some of the songs they made. This particular person who's going to leave me in tonight, I saw a video of him last night on the home. I have a CD of him, a video of him, and what a chap. He came from up north there. What was his name? Well, I'll tell you. His name was George Formby. He was a lovely character. He made this film about "Come and See Me in the TT Races," but he used him and his ukulele, banjo, whatever you like to call it. He really captured the scene back in the late 30s, early 40s. What a wonderful one. Oh, tell you, they don't make him like it now. So that's my theme tonight, golden oldies. I'll throw a few modern ones in to keep everything going well. But this chap, well, absolutely amazes me. You ready for him? Here he is.

0: in windows.
1: Yeah, there he was, the unforgettable George Formby. Oh, what an artist he was. I don't make him like that now, I can tell you. And his lovely northern accent there. And last night, I think I was watching a film of him called No Limit, when he's got his motorbike and he rides in the TT. And, oh dear, oh dear. The trouble he gets into is unbelievable. And there's my first one to go you back in time. That was the late 30s, early 40s, George Formby, and playing his ukulele there. Oh, what a... Tell you, we've got everything going for you tonight. Well, yeah, I got a call. Never mind. I got a lady on the line. Hello. I got a mate down in the coast there, Wendy. She's tuned in, and I hope she's had a nice evening meal tonight. Nice bit of fish, you know, or a nice kipper with bread and butter. And a bottle of beer. Those happy days. Well, I've dug another one out, which is so old, it's unbelievable. These two people, well, these artists, well, some are still with us and some are not, but just listen to this one. It's called Sam's Song, a happy tune. And who is it sung by? Well, Bing and Gary Crosby. Wow, that's really going back, isn't it? And this is what it sounded like. I think I got a bit of a mix-up there. But, yes, I have. That wasn't the one I wanted. Oh, dear. So, I'll leave you with him, shall I? Yes, it's Nat King Cole. No, he's not on there. He's on this one. Oh, near

Well, I gave you Nat King Cole there, and unforgettable. What a lovely voice he had. Oh, makes me shiver, it does, thinking about him. What a beautiful, beautiful, absolutely. Well, I think I've got it sorted out now, hopefully. I was telling this that this is really, really going back in time. And it was a Sam song, a happy tune, 1950, and it was being sung by Bing and Gary Crosby. That is going back. Here, hopefully, I've got it in the right slot this time. Knowing my luck, I tell you, it's unbelievable what I can do on this. But I tell you, we've got plenty of time. Let's see how this one goes, shall we? I hope I've got the right one this time. Looks like it. Sounds like it.

Here's a happy tune you'll love to croon. They call it Sam's Song. It's catchy as can be, the melody

0: And now another treatment, this classic American theme, brought to you by Mr. Gary Crosby. Here's a happy tune
1: that'll bring you a smile all the while. When you croon it, you're really in style.
0: And the title is Sam's Song. It's catchy as can be,
1: with a sly little beat, and the melody sweet keeps you tapping your feet.
0: And the title is Sam's Song. Nothing on your mind
1: but the news of the day and the bills you must pay. Keep your hair turning gray, but you're still humming Sam.

0: the people that you meet.
1: Hello, Joe, what you know, and remind me to mow. Tell them business is slow, but I'm whistling Sam's song.
0: Everyone you see
1: has a story to tell or a gimmick to sell, but agree that it's what

Well, that was recorded, believe it or not, 65 years ago with Bing and Gary Crosby. You know, Bing was the singer. Gary Crosby had an orchestra, and that was it. It was called Sam Songs, a happy tune. 65 years ago. Wow. That's some time, isn't it? Were you born then? It goes really on. But some of these songs will always be around because they really were. They made the number ones. That we didn't have the charts in those days, I don't think. It was just the popularity in there. You bought the sheep music to play this. Well, here's another one by a very old group called The Weavers. Well, what were The Weavers? Well, this one was one of theirs, and to say... excuse me. If I've got it right, I hope I've got it right. Something doesn't seem to be working tonight. I don't know why. Let's see what happens now, shall we? I've just done a quick thing there. This was called On Top of Old Smokey. Sounds interesting, doesn't it?

Does that bring back memories? Oh, dear. It does to me, I tell you. Oh, On Top of Old Smokey. And that was a group called The Weavers. Once again, it's over 60 years old. And how are they? It's still there. Like, you hear a few words and think, oh, I remember that tune there going on. Oh, yes. Well, I've escaped the rain twice today. I thought, oh, I'll go out and do a bit. And I got out there, pitter-patter, down it come again. So I went in and sorted out this Tonight Show. I thought, right, let's have a vintage show tonight. And that's exactly what I got. Golden oldies from really, really 60-plus, I can tell you. Never mind. Hope you're enjoying it. If not, give me a call on 201-7 and say, Jim, I don't like it. I'll see if I can play something else. But say... Here's another one of those going back in time, and little things mean a lot, as the actress says to the bishop. Excuse me, and I made a self joke there. And so this one was the same. They're unbelievable, really are unbelievable that you can still remember them.

Yeah, that was sung by a lady called Kitty Callan. K-A-E-L-L-E-N. Kitty Callan. Way back 60-odd years ago. Amazing how this music survived. It's just absolutely fantastic. Well, Wendy, I hope you're listening down there and you're enjoying the music, because I'm enjoying it playing. And I must tell you, I've got an advert come up on the screen. I must read it out to you. It's a talk. And the talk is entitled The Great Cockcrow Railway at Lyne, Chertsey. And the speaker is Mike Underwood. And he's a volunteer at the Great Cockcrow Railway. Now, this is on Thursday, the 28th of May. So if you're out of hospital then, I really hope so, you can go along to it. And it's the talk starts at 7:30 for 1 hour, followed by refreshments. Well, it's not bad, is it? It's at the United Church of Egham, High Street, Egham, Surrey, TW20 9EX. And I'll tell you what, I've got to move the screen up. The venue has step-free access directly from the High Street. Non-members are more than welcome to join us at a cost of £2 per talk. And it's cash only. It's a very interesting historical talk. I tell you, if you've never seen the Great Cockcrow Railway, go along and see it. It's not far from the hospital here. And they have these steam locomotives. Not big ones. They're about, 2 foot long and about 10 inches high. Really powerful. And they pull about 12, 15 people around this railway. It is astonishing. And there's a lot of enthusiasts there, and they get their engines out, all steamed up, and away they go. It's something to see, I can tell you. So that's Thursday, the 28th of May. If you want any more information, just give me a call and say, I don't know what that one's about, but I won't take it. Never mind. Where were we? Wendy, you asked me for a song by Johnny Mathis. What a voice, what a character. And I also tell you, he's quite a good cook. He wrote a few books about his cooking and there. And you wanted Wonderful, Wonderful? Well, dug the library out there too and say, I got it out. Well, for Wendy, you want this one, you've got him. Wonderful, Wonderful, Johnny Mathis.

0: I hope that you enjoyed that, Wendy, and you should tell Michael to just tune in to radioway.org if he's out there, and say he could listen to it too out there. It's just radioway.org, and that's it. Hope you enjoyed it. It's lovely music, that. I haven't heard that one by Johnny Mathis for some time, but oh, great sounds coming up, great sounds. I've got some great sounds coming up for you. Now, this one coming up now is a 1954 one. Oh, geez. Now, it was a record. It really made the charts when Frank Sinatra sang this, and from a film. But these chaps, they were called the Four Aces. They made this in 1954. Real close harmony group they were. And as I say, where are they now? I don't know, but they left these musics, these songs, and say an unbelievable list I've got here, and I hope you're enjoying them. It's the Four Aces singing Three Coins in a Fountain.
1: Make it mine. Make it mine.

there they were there, three coins in a fountain. That was at the coins in Rome, the Trevi fountains, that's what they called it. And you put your foot inside it and you get a thump from a copper. you don't paddle it or anything, it's just a huge carving done in front of this building, and the water cascades, beautiful clear water, and people throw money into it, and I don't know where it goes to. It goes to some charity there, and that's why the thing, three coins in the fountain. It was made

quite famous by a film. I even forget the name of the film. I think it was Gregory Peck. It was in the film. And as I say, if you ever want to see something extraordinary and you're in Rome, go and see the fountains of there. It is something to see. And as I say, it's going to... Do you fancy a bit of a big band sound? You know, boom, boom, boom. Well, you name it, I've got it. Yeah, let's have a go at this one.

Yes, Duke Ellen and his band are doing the stuff there. Oh, that was a great one, wasn't it? Yes. Okay, now look, it's a very important news for you. On Saturday, the 27th of June, try and make a note of it, you won't be in hospital, Kempton Park Racecourse, that well-known place there, the other side of Sunbury, Kempton Park Racecourse, a fun run. Now, who's it being organised? Well, Ashford and St Peter's Hospital Charity and Ashford and St Peter's Hospital NHS Foundation Trust. They're running this. Now, the charity's first 5K and 10K and fancy dress fun run, there's something for everyone. Don't forget the date, Saturday, 27th June. Get your trainers on and get sponsored tonight direct to the area of the hospital that you love the most. That's probably the canteen for a lot of you. Spectators can join in you for free to cheer you on and enjoy the atmosphere, entertainment and refreshment of the day. And this is good news. Radio Way will be there giving you a live commentary of what's going on. Now, if you want to know more about what's going on, just go to this website and you can find it. asph.nhs.uk/ASPN charity. It's a wonderful day out. We'll be there doing our stuff. I hope to be there. I don't know where I'll be on June the 27th, but I've got it in the diary to do. And as I say, it's going to be a fun day out and it's free. Just remember that, free. And if you can get a sponsorship, even better. So rattle around the neighbours and say, can you donate this for me, please? I'm running in this for the hospital. You'd be surprised. If you're running for a good cause, people kind of always help you out to, well, I hope so. I've got to go on to the next one. And I've got from this beautiful CD that was made for me, and it was Born Too Late. Now, I can't remember this lady. It's called, she went under the name of Ponytails, and the recording was made in 1958. It's really going back, isn't it? I tell you. So I wonder what it goes on like. You know, they used to make recordings in those days. Never much over 3 minutes. Always about 2 minutes 15 or 2 minutes 45. This one is 2 minutes 15. Yeah, and they were tight on their music. This is the one, Born Too Late.

0: Yes, that one took me by surprise as well. I'm just like trying to line up a comedy section. And this is one. We used to have a chap called Al Reed. And I think he was a butcher or a fish and chip man up north. And he made these recordings of his stories of his. And they were quite funny. And this is called Rat Monkey. Oh, gee, it was good. Here's one. This is called The Driving Test. I've never heard this one yet. I've got others on here, but that's life. The wife, our Joe, wants to be with us much longer. Gas, what is a home? Oh, dear. Caseman, football, bus conductor, marriage, public house. He's got everything on here, and he makes these stories. I've got one lined up for you, and as I say, it's coming up for 7:15 at 7 o'clock. So should we try it, see what it goes like? It's and it lasts about 1:33. It just shows you what they used to do. Here he is, Al Reed.
1: Nowadays, of course, you can't drive a motor car until you've passed your driving test. This can be a bit of an ordeal, and nerves are on edge as we come face to face with the examiner. Now then, Mr. shall I get in? Been very much colder, hasn't it, Mr. Oh dear, I was forgetting. I should be behind the wheel. You'll not fail me for that, will you, Mr. Onnie? I'll just back it out and we'll get on with the fun. reverse, let's see. First, second, reverse. Oh, that's it, up to the left. Here we go, then. Oh, I forgot to start her up. Switch on this one. Oh, no, that's the lights. Start again. Now, then. No, she'll not have it. Now, try one of these others. Oh, no, no, no. Well, I'll not let it beat me. I'll not let it beat me. I'll get a gear in somewhere. Now then, Mr. Have a past.
0: That was Al Reed there, one of his things there. Dear. Oh, excuse me, I've got a cough. I just can't get rid of it. Got any, you know, cures for this? It's a, I don't know how I'm going to cure this one. Ah, dear. What have I got coming up now? You know, I've lost what I've got to do now. Ah, number 6. Ah, the day that the rains came down. Wow, we've had a few sharp showers. We had hailstones the other day. Real big hailstones. I was out in the conservatory. It sounded like I was in the middle of a drum. But no, I was I was beyond that. I was, wow, never mind. Very soon, coming up to 7 o'clock, we've got the news. And don't forget, you got the man himself coming through later on, Warren. He'll be through with take you from 8 till 10 o'clock tonight with his style of music. It's a programme to listen to. It's good and easy, easy listening. He knows his music. And if you ever want a disco, give him a call, because he's got a lovely disco unit as well. What have we got now? We got this one.

The Day the Rains Came Down. Oh, that was Jane Morgan. Some of these artists I've never ever heard of. But Jane Morgan, it was there. The Day that the Rains Came Down. Oh, marvellous. Got another one lined up for you. What's the time? Oh, look at the time. It's marching on tonight. Well, I'll tell you what, I've got a big band sound here lined up for you tonight. Oh, it's a lovely one here. It's one of my favourite American bands called Charlie Barnett. And we don't hear much of him. It's the other big names that appeared in everything. But Charlie Barnett had a wonderful band. Just listen to this one. It's...

Well, what do you think of Charlie Barnett? I think he's got a lovely sound there. He really gets strictly techno. And as I say, I always liked his music. But there we go. That's, never mind. Where were we? I'll tell you what, this next one was written by and sung by this chap. It's called Hoagy Carmichael. He didn't have a great singing voice, but he was a great pianist and composer. He wrote quite a lot of music, and a lot of people use it, but he decided to do this one himself. He wrote it, and he sang it, and it's quite an unusual sound. My resistance is low. Mine is often low. I tell you what I've done this week. I made some homemade Baileys. Oh, lovely, lovely. I doubled the whiskey allowance. It's a lovely nightcap, beautiful nightcap. Never mind. Hoagy Carmichael, are you ready for this one? Well, see what you think of him.

Yeah, it was Hoagy Carmichael. What a lovely name. Hoagy. Hoagy Carmichael. H-O-A-G-Y. Hoagy Carmichael. Wow. Grandma. Well, the time's getting very, very close to what I got going up there. And as I said, remember Joe Loss? Yeah, they made many cracks about him, this, that, and the other. But he had a great band, and he performed at a lot of the royalty occasions when they had the big ballroom going at Windsor, and he used to be the chap there doing the necessary. So, what have we got going for him? Well, I tell you what, this is a nice one. This is.

0: I'm afraid I've got to leave playing Joe Lossley in the mood, and we're going to go with the news, see what's been happening in the big bike world, and that's coming up for 7 o'clock.
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2: From the Sky News Centre at 7, Andy Burnham has confirmed he'll be requesting permission from Labour's governing body to stand in a by-election in the northwest of England. It's after the MP for Makerfield, Josh Simons, stepped down to give the Mayor of Greater Manchester a path to return to Westminster. If Mr Burnham were to win the seat, it would allow him to challenge to become Prime Minister. Independent MP Carl Turner lost the Labour whip and has a warning for anyone who tries to block Mr Burnham's return.
3: There will be a rebellion in the Labour Party backbenches that is so almighty, the Labour Party will definitely be into extinction territory, because we'll never govern again, because the civil war would be so bloody that we just cannot continue.
2: Reform UK say they would throw everything at the contest. Earlier, Wes Streeting resigned as Health Secretary on the day NHS waiting lists fell to their lowest levels in 4 years. He said he had lost faith in the PM's leadership, but other members of the top team have rallied around Sir Keir. Education Secretary Bridget Phillipson says he has her full support.
4: I'm really sorry to see Wes go. He has been a brilliant Health Secretary, but I fundamentally disagree with the position he's taken. I'm sad that he's gone, but I think this is now a chance for us to pause, take a breath as a party, and try and draw a line under all of this.
2: Elsewhere, the King has been warmly welcomed by members of the Jewish community in North London. Charles visited two men who were stabbed last month in an anti-Semitic hate crime. 100 jobs are being lost at Spaghetti House. It's shutting all of its restaurants, blaming Brexit, the pandemic, and government budgets. And the Princess of Wales has visited a preschool in Italy on her first overseas trip since her cancer treatment. Kate talked about reusing and recycling with the children, saying she likes to take inspiration from Bob the Builder by not letting anything go to waste. That's the latest. I'm Ruth McKee.
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0: And this is Jimbo, we're back there. Well, the man himself, Seth Warren, is here. He's got the old blow lamp going on the seat there. He's getting all ready for the hot tunes tonight. I can tell you, his face is beaming. But he's telling me it's been pouring the rain. I can't hear it in the studio because it's all soundproof. But I'll soon find out when I go out. Don't mind that, because I left the car out. Give it a good clean. Yeah, as long as I don't take the paint off, I don't worry. What have I got going up now? I got this one. Remember a lady called Debbie Reynolds? Oh, she was gorgeous, wasn't she? I sent her a letter proposing to her. I never got a reply. dear old Debbie Reynolds. And this is one she sang, 1957. I told you we were going back in time. Most of these songs are either between 55 and 65 years old, and someone very kindly put them all down on a CD for me, and you can just sit back and listen to it. Here she is singing something called Mr. Wonderful. She's not talking about me.

Yeah, what a wonderful one that is, eh? Mm. Oh, I don't know how I can choose them. I don't know. I'm just going to chap that one. Not, the next one is a bit of an unusual one. I had a place out in a place called Madeira. I love the place. And this group of chaps, a couple of guitars, and another chap on the... like he sat on a drum and played it. Amazing thing to do. And this chap played the guitar. Could he play the guitar? Wow. And there's this, it was just a, and he used to kind of sit outside a cafe and this, and play. And you went past, and I forget whether it was euros or pesetas. We used to have to throw in the bucket there, but absolutely unbelievable. Here he is calling Carlos' song, Rumba Samba de Anjindo. Oh, ho, ho, ho. We've got a big one for you tonight.

And we used to sit outside the restaurant there, or go in the restaurant, have a cappuccino and there's a piece of cake. And that band, that group, three guitars and a drummer. The drummer played on a box, and he kind of sat on the box and beat it with his hands underneath between his legs. It was something there. And it was a well-known group, and they used to go from various restaurants to that. And we were there, and I bought their CD, and that was from their CD. And what a wonderful music. You feel like getting up, ole, you know, having a good old session there, you know, with the rose stuck between your teeth. Hello, darling, how are ya? Oh, happy days in Spain, Jimbo, happy days in Spain. I got to play something else now, and I've got some more of that music coming up from the LP. Well, not from the LP, that it's been sung, been laid down for me by a colleague. And as I say, this one coming up is about a lady called Peggy Lee. Wow, what a singer Peggy Lee was. And, well, I've got nothing else to say, but she was absolutely great. Here she is singing Mr. Wonderful. Wow. Ready for it? Here we go.

Peggy Lee there. Well, she made some wonderful recordings. She also sang a lot of the music for a film I can always remember about a cat and a dog or something. And oh, yeah, here's a tramp. Boom, ba, boom, boom. Oh, she sang a lot of music. Backups to films. Wonderful voice of Peggy Lee. There's another voice coming up now, but it's not Peggy Lee. It's Peggy Sue. Now, who sang Peggy Sue? Well, he knows her. My colleague next door knows who sang Peggy Sue. Tragically, he got killed in a flying accident, and his name was Buddy Holly. And he was in a light aircraft going towards a function, and it went down. And so we lost a great artist there, and Peggy Sue. Well, it's just wonderful. I'm enjoying this. I hope you are too. You're really going back in time. And most of this music's over 50 years old, but it's still very current. People remember it. It's never kind of said finished in the dump. It's this recording I got here of all these is very, very precious to me because I don't know where you will find these. So how about this one then with Buddy Holly?

Oh, I saw a show at the Victoria Palace in London commemorating that particular group, Buddy Holly, and the group he had there. And it ended very tragically. They sang all the songs and they were going in and making about how they were making the recordings, this, that, and the other, and all the Buddy Holly songs. And then right towards the end, they came to the crash and it said, then they said the date, and then there was this, a crash, and the curtains closed, and on the curtains, the bottom of the curtains, was the guitar, the Buddy Holly guitar. Tragic ending. What an artist he was. But I've got something else by him as well. But there we are. Whoa, dear, oh dear. Wouldn't be a show tonight without a bit of Glenn Miller, would it? No, well, I've got Glenn on the top for you here tonight. Here he is. What's he going to play tonight? Oh, Moonlight Serenade. But Warren, who came through earlier on, he said, it's been bucketing down with rain out there. Never mind. Let's see what Glenn Miller's going to do.

0: Oh, Glenn Miller there. Oh, wonderful sound there. Oh, and he combined that. It was a combination of two instruments, a clarinet and a saxophone, that gave the Glenn Miller the sound. And what a sound it was. He came to this country during the war, Second World War, and he played in what he called Buzz Bomb Alley. Wow. It's unbelievable. I'll tell you what. Next one. Roy Fox Orchestra. Whoa, that really is going back in time with Roy Fox. He made this, and it was called Whispering. I remember the song very well. See if you can remember it.
1: Hello, ladies and gentlemen. This is Roy Fox speaking. The boys and I now have the pleasure of playing Whispering.

Oh, that ended a bit quick for me, that did. Yeah, bang, that was it. Roy Fox there, whispering. Do you notice the strict tempo they had in those days in the boom, boom, boom, boom, boom? Never kind of varied at all. It was always played to a strict tempo. And that was amazing. But nowadays, you can drift off tempo and everything. You just play it now, and it's the sound which is selling the music. Right, going up onto this other one. I've got one down. This is called Unchained Melody, 1955. Unchained Melody. I don't know. Did Young ever sing that? Unchained? Jimmy Young, Unchained Melody? Oh, he did. I remember that there. I got a nod from the next door there. I've got it here by a chap called Al Hibbler. Never heard of him before. Should we try him out? Yeah, okay, here we go.

Oh, Ad Libler there. The Al Hibbler. Never heard of that voice before, but that's what it was. And, well, Unchained Melody. It's amazing, that. I've got a lovely track coming up for you, but I'll tell you what, the next one. There's a chap who used to play the trumpet. What was his name? Well, Harry James. Well, could he play the trumpet? No one ever played the trumpet, as far as I'm concerned. Eddie Calvert, no, he came somewhere near it, but Harry James, he could really get it going. Here's one of his favourite songs, one of my favourite as well. Just have a listen to the playing.

Wow. I wish I could play the trumpet like that. I wouldn't be in the studio tonight. Harry James, I think one of the best old trumpeters in the Big Bad Sound I've ever heard. Say, Eddie Calvert toured the halls, but he could really play the trumpet. But Harry James, wow, and his orchestra. It was just something out of the ordinary going on there. Well, the next one is really

I remember seeing this chap at Waterloo Station, and his name was Bill Haley and the Comets, and they brought rock and roll to the UK. He had a kind of kiss curl on his forehead of his hair, and Harry, he did. And I always remember when you saw this show, the double bass player who used to kind of sit on the double bass and play it while it was all resting on its side. Quite something, I can tell you, to see. Bill Haley and Shake, Rattle and Roll. Oh, we're going to do it tonight.

It's gone again, that thing. What's the matter with it? Oi, play. It just gives up the ghost halfway through. Oh, here we go. It's started again.

who had it in the comments in Shake, Rattle and Roll. Remember seeing it on film on the news? Pathy News, da da da da da da da da da. Remember Pathy News used to get at the cinema there? The old cockerel going away there. Marvellous stuff there. Pathy News today. Right, taking you around the world in film. Oh, whoa, woolly, woolly, woolly, woolly. I'll have another ice cream, love, you know. The Odeons. The Odeon Cinema Group. Well, ABC, Granada. There was a load. Savoy. Oh, geez. You could go to the pictures in Kingston because there was the Odeon, the Elite, the Granada, the Kinema and the Regal. So you could go to the pictures every night of the week. And right opposite all this, it was the Empire at Kingston, the theatre. So, you had entertainment every night, but the only thing you didn't have was the money in your pocket to go and to see these shows. But Kingston was a real centre for entertainment, I can tell you. Going along there, Shake, Rattle and Roll there. The other one I got coming up is a lady, a very powerful voice. Her name was Karen Chandler, a name you've never heard of, but she made this beautiful record of Hold Me, Thrill Me, Kiss Me. My cat looks at me sometimes like that. And hold me. I don't kiss the cat. No, his breath smells. So, but there we go. But here she is, and Karen Chandler. I just, well, it's news to me. Let's try her.

That was Karen Chandler there. And she made that recording, believe it or not, in 1952. Yeah, 52. That's about, what, 50, 60-odd years, 70-odd years ago. What a voice she had. So there we go. But I got one more to play for you on there. And that's that special CD I got there. And it's by Blender Lee. But in the meantime, I've got a hot one here. I've got to play this one. Oh, it's a hot one.

Well, there it was. That's a quite some bit of music there, isn't it? Oh, dear. I don't know where I'd get them from. Right. Excuse me a moment. I'm just going to play the last one from this special CD I got. It's called I'm Sorry. This was sung by a lady called Brenda Lee. And believe it or not, this piece of music is over 64 years old. Brenda Lee, I'm Sorry. Together, we're going to listen to her.

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So sorry. 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

0: It's happened again, hasn't it? It just doesn't want to do it. I've got a problem here, I have. Never mind. Last time it all started up again, but this one's not going to start up. Well, never mind. I've always got music on stack for you. Here's a good one for you.
1: What?

0: Well, there. Oh, that was. Let me. I haven't got my reading glasses on. Oh, Roy Fox and his orchestra. Really, once again, could you hear the strong tempo? Boom, boom, boom, boom. They didn't mess around, you know. I'll tell you what, something happened here at the hospital. Louise, in the top 50 in the country, well, she's really something, I can tell you. Here's all about her.
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2: Louise Stead, Group Chief Executive of Ashford and St Peter's and Royal Surrey Hospitals NHS Foundation Trust, has once again been named by the Health Service Journal as one of the top 50 Trust Chief Executives in England. This marks the fourth consecutive year that Louise has earned her place on the prestigious list of healthcare leaders. Louise has been Chief Executive of Royal Surrey for the past 8 years, during which time she has led the Trust to be rated as outstanding by the Care Quality Commission. In 2025, she stepped into the role of Group Chief Executive, expanding her leadership to include Ashford and St Peter's Hospital NHS Foundation Trust. Joss Bigmore, Group Chair, said, "Being recognised in the top 50 Chief Executives for four consecutive years is a significant achievement for Louise and a testament to her exceptional leadership, strategic vision and sustained dedication." Louise has an MSc in professional practice and is a visiting professor at the University of Surrey and specialist advisor to the Care Quality Commission, participating in well-led reviews at other NHS trusts. She also chairs the Surrey and Sussex Cancer Alliance and co-chairs the National Cancer Alliance Leadership Forum. She is also the acute provider partner member of the NHS Surrey and Sussex Integrated Care Board. And earlier this year, Louise was also invited to join a new national Maternity and Neonatal Task Force, which is chaired by the Health and Social Care Secretary.
1: Hospital Watch.
0: Oh, there we are. We're lucky to have her at St Peter's, aren't we? We really are. And as I say, I'll be on the door Monday, so if you're coming into hospital, I'll be there Monday, 9 till 1, so you can say, "Hello, Jimbo." Yes, I'm doing my little job there. I've got some unusual music tonight, and what's this one I got here? Oh, is it there? Yes. Number, well, I'll give this one a go, shall I? I got loads of music tonight.

Oh, Louis Armstrong doing his stuff there. What a wonderful world. Well, what a wonderful piece of music too. But I must finish one. A bit of comedy tonight with this man. And you can't beat him.

0: Oh, there, good old George Formby there. Oh, love it. Absolutely love it there. I've got to finish with a, well, I played this one. I'm afraid I haven't got it. Well, yeah. I've enjoyed playing this music to you tonight. I hope you've enjoyed it. We've really gone back in time with this music. And I'll tell you, some of them are 60 years, 65, 55 years old. And they're still good today, and you may remember them. I hope you do. So in the meantime, I'm going to say get ready and get over to the national news. It's been a pleasure playing this type of music for you tonight. Hope you're going to get a hospital soon. Don't forget, coming up next, Fox is going to take you right through to 10 o'clock. So without delay, I'm going to go over to the news for you. Good night. God bless.
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2: From the Sky News Centre at 8, a route of return to Westminster has opened up for the Mayor of Greater Manchester, Andy Burnham. He said he'd stand in a by-election triggered by the decision of the MP for Makerfield, Josh Simons, to stand down. If elected, he'd be able to join a race to lead the Labour Party. Jonathan Tongues, a Professor of Politics, he says Mr Burnham has a strong base of support.
3: He's an ordinary working-class guy who can relate to people. I think that's the first thing. Secondly, there's been economic growth in Greater Manchester that has exceeded anywhere else in England over the last few years.
2: Earlier today, Wes Streeting resigned as Health Secretary, criticising Sir Keir Starmer's leadership in a letter. Deputy Political Editor at The Spectator, James Heal, thinks he got the tone exactly right.
4: It is a letter laser-focused on the anxieties and insecurities of the Labour members and the Labour MPs. It hits all the right notes, pays tribute to Keir Starmer's statesmanship on the world stage, acknowledges the difficult times we're in, but very much talks about Keir Starmer's failings as a leader.
2: Pressure's been mounting on the PM following a series of crushing election losses for Labour in England, Scotland and Wales. But he still has loyal defenders. And Work and Pensions Secretary Pat McFadden says we shouldn't get ahead of ourselves.
5: I think there's a lot of steps to go here and a lot of assumptions. And the biggest one being that an MP can create a by-election, which isn't necessary. In the past, that has proven to be a risky thing to do. And in the end, it is the voters of Makerfield who will decide who the next MP is.
2: Elsewhere, one young person has died and two people are being treated after cases of meningitis were detected in Reading. Close contacts of those affected were being offered antibiotics as a precaution. And Alan Rothwell, who played David Barlow in Coronation Street, has died at the age of 89. He was one of the original cast members of the long-running soap. That's the latest. I'm Ruth McKee.
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0: Tonight's weather, ladies and gentlemen, boys and girls, you got a bit of light rain and a light breeze with lows of 4. Tomorrow, we'll see a light rain yet again and light winds with highs of 13. Well, good evening. What we got coming up tonight? Well, we've got your usual floor fillers. We got 5 reggae classics in this week's R5. We got 2 from Disco Sue and the Casino Classics this week. It's the lazy lady genre this time. Some great, great tracks there. Not forgetting the Love Zone. Add to that, Lurch's quiz and your request. And it's going to be one busy, busy night. I can't wait. I hope you can't. Let's get on with it. How do people get involved?
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0: Thank you, Mark. So, from the studios here at St. Peter's to the world, from 1988 on Jive Records, this is Billy Ocean and Get Out of My Dreams.

Oh, an absolute banger to start the show off with. Well, to all our doctors, staff, nurses, and to all our patients out there at our hospitals at Ashford, St Peter's and Woking, good evening. And to obviously to all of you tuned in and online and across the globe. Right, we've got some absolute bangers coming your way. Thank you for the request so far this evening. We're going to continue the music now with Let's Groove Tonight by Earth, Wind and Fire. You can get your request in tonight on 01932 874433 or email studio@radioway.org.

Another absolute banger there. That was Earth, Wind & Fire, released in September 1981, and it served as the lead single from their 11th studio album, Raise. The track was a massive comeback hit for the band, helping them transition their classic funk sound into the post-disco era of the 1980s. Here's another great, great band now, who have, again, have had more changes add to their lineup than the Labour Party. Getting a bit political there, and I'm very, very sorry about that. But here's the Temptations now with Treat Her Like a Lady.

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8: We're going to crack on with the music now at 20 past 8. This is Mr. Luther Vandross.

Oh, it's just track after soulful track tonight. That track was the second single from his multi-platinum 1986 album, Give Me The Reason. At this stage of Eve's career, he couldn't do anything wrong. He was at the top of his game on Epic Records. Good evening to Kevin Quirk down there at the Chelsea Social Club, Joyce and Barry Tickner, Barry and Yazzie down there on Holland on Sea, all the usual suspects, including my wife and my little dog down there in Chertsey, enjoying the records, I hope. This one goes out to Steve, who danced his little socks off on Saturday night. This is Atlantic Star and Circles.

Another absolute banger there from Atlantic Star, released in February of 1982. It was a lead single from their full studio album Brilliance, and the track was widely considered a masterpiece of early 80s post-disco and R&B. This next track I'm about to play, so basically what I do on a Monday, I go through all the tracks to try and bring you the best music that we possibly can on a Thursday night, and me and Maria sit there and I flick through them and she gives me the nod or she gives me the look of disgust. So anyway, she said to me, why don't you try this one? It's a little track by the OJs. Now, I've not heard it for a long, long time, and I think it's an absolute belter. So thank you very much, my little partner in crime. She went, husband, give it a go. And I said, wifey, I definitely will. So here we are. This is My Favourite Person, the OJs. And if people don't like

0: I ever doubt my wife. She's got great taste. She really, well, she married me, didn't she? So that was released in 1982, and it was the title track of their lead single from their 15th studio album. By this time, the OJs were the definitive voice of the Philadelphia sound, and that track showcased the smoother, more mild tempo vibe typical of the early 80s. That was the end of the Floor Fillers. Coming up next, we have got the R5.
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0: So we're kicking into the R5 now, and we're going to kick it off with Fu Manchu by Desmond Dekker. Good evening, Leona.

Taking it back to the Trojan era there with the King of Scar himself, Mr. Desmond Dekker. Originally released in 1968, and it was produced by the legendary producer Leslie Kong, who was instrumental in bringing Jamaican music to a global audience. And didn't he do well with it? Next up, we've got another. I know it's a big favourite for a few of the boys out there. This is Horace Andy and Skylarkin.

The Horace Andy there, originally appearing as a single on that in the 1971 album. It became the title track to his debut studio album in 1972, produced by the legendary Clement Coxon Dodd. This one is another great one. If Eileen Hill's listening, I know she likes this one. This is Claudette and Queen of the World.

Oh, absolute brilliant track that is. That was released on the Big Shot Records. Big Shot Records were a subsidiary of the Trojan Records, which focused on the emerging skinhead reggae scene of the early reggae sound of the late 60s, early 70s. The track first appeared as a 7-inch vinyl in March 1970. But ladies and gentlemen, if you've ever been out and you've never seen the Skinhead Girls skank, oh, it is amazing to watch that dance. I love watching Northern Soul dancing, but the skinhead, just the skinhead dance in general, it's quite a lovely looking little dance. Anyway, I'm not on Strictly Come Dancing. I'd be no good at it myself. My feet are terrible. Right, we're going to move on now. This is another legend from the Trojan label. This is Mr. John Holt and Ali Baba.

0: road to the valley with the princess by my side. I did the reggae reggae last night with the princess, my bride. The Duke and the Duchess was there with me to meet me with a smile. Alice was there in a wonderland, staring far away. I did the reggae, reggae, reggae, reggae, reggae, reggae last night.
1: Our absolute legend there. That was John Holt with Alibaba. It was released on the Trojan label, but it started off on the Treasure Island label in 1969. Bit of a change for my tastes here. Still a reggae track though. This is Mr. Johnny Nash and Tears on My Pillow. Coming up next, we got two from Disco Sue.

0: Ah, what an absolute banger of a track. What a voice that man's got. Classic reggae pop song there by the American singer Johnny Nash, released in 1975. It was actually written by a Jamaican singer-songwriter, Ernie Smith. The song was originally titled I Can't Take It, and it was recorded by Ernie Smith in 1967. We got two from Disco Sue coming up in a moment.
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3: 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Can I have that fiver now, Chris?
0: So at 10 to 9 on this dark, damp Thursday evening, we got two from Disco Sue. And we're going to kick these off with Sister Sledge and Love Don't Go Through No Changes on Me.

0: Oh, what a fantastic selection there from Sue. That was released in 1974 by Sister Sledge, featured on their 1975 debut album, Circle of Love, co-written by Gwen Guthrie, of all people, and Patrick Grant. Next up from Sue, we've got Under the Power of Love by Joe Tex.
1: I was in Detroit, Michigan, not too long ago, visiting with some friends of mine. I checked in at the 20 Grand Motel, where I always stay and hang out with the brothers. As I checked in and put my bags down, I could hear this strange conversation coming from next door. And it seems like this young lady had gotten into this gentleman's room and really didn't know how she got there. Or at least that's what she was trying to run down on him. It seems like she had had too many martinis. Just trying to beg the man off. And of course, you know, I was going to listen to see how it was going to come out. I missed some of the conversation, but where I came in was when she was saying to him some words, something like this. Let me tell a story.

And as she was crying, trying to want to rap down to him, she kept on pleading in some words just like this. Let me tell a story. This is just how it went.

Oh, thank you very much, Sue, for that one. That was Joe Tex, released in 1975, recorded on the Dial label, and it marked a significant return to the music career of that man, reaching number 40 on the R&B charts. So, as always, thank you so, so much. You can catch Sue on Saturday evening with me at the Surrey Soul Club down there in Egham. We'll tell you more about that shortly. But we go just before the news, we're going to get one in for you. This one goes out to Del and Ken. Foxy, any chance of a bit of ska before the news, mate? Of course there is. This is, who have we got? right, there it is, right there for you, mate. It is Don't Give Up by the Travelling All Stars. And I will see you on the other side.

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1: From the Sky News Centre at 9, the main contenders for a possible Labour leadership race have all made moves today. Wes Streeting resigned as Health Secretary, saying he had lost faith in the Prime Minister. In a letter to Sir Keir Starmer, Mr Streeting criticised the drift at the top of government. Our political editor, Beth Rigby, has been reading it.
2: He has said in this letter, having lost confidence in your leadership, I have concluded it would be dishonourable and unprincipled to remain in post. He says, where we need vision, we have a vacuum.
1: He's been replaced by James Murray. Earlier, Angela Rayner said her tax affairs had been sorted out. And this evening, Andy Burnham signalled he'll seek permission from Labour's governing body to stand in a by-election in the northwest of England. That's been triggered after Josh Simon stood down in Makerfield. Leader of the Green Party, Zach Polansky, is concerned the people there will be bypassed.
3: It's most important what people in Makerfield need and what the constituents need, and I worry sometimes that these by-elections become national circuses, and I think this one will be even more so. So it's really important that ultimately the election is fought on local issues that matter for that constituency.
1: In other news, a student has died with two others being treated after a meningitis outbreak in Reading. The young person attended Henley College in Oxfordshire, according to a GP surgery. The UK Health Security Agency says close contacts have been offered antibiotics. The bodies of three women found in the sea off Brighton Beach have been identified. Police say they don't suspect any third-party involvement in their deaths. The UK has had the largest financial growth of all the G7 nations in the first quarter of the year. The economy expanded by 0.6% between January and March, and a new mural's been created to mark a century since comedian Eric Morecambe was born. A series of events are being held in the Lancashire town of Morecambe to celebrate what would have been his 100th birthday. That's the latest. I'm Ruth McKee.
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welcome back, or if you've just tuned in, good evening, and thank you for joining us here on Radio Way for Foxy's Soul Den, live at Radio Way. It's your music quiz coming up shortly, but first, here's a few of your requests. Now, here's a great one. This one comes in from, I've got all my paperwork all over the place, I am so messy, and I do apologise. This one goes out to Cole. Seeing as it was his birthday yesterday, Foxy, please could we have a bit of Stevie Wonder? Well, I didn't realise it was his birthday yesterday, but if that's what you want, my friend, who am I to argue? Here it is, just for you, Stevie Wonder, and happy birthday, Stevie.

Ah, what a brilliant track that is. Thank you all so much for your requests tonight. Every week you pick them, you never ever let me down. Cole, I'm not calling you a liar, but I wanted to go on there just to have a look to see how old Stevie Wonder was. And you're right, he was born yesterday. Well, not born yesterday, but yesterday, 13th of May in 1950. Now, if my math serves me correctly, that makes him 75. I actually thought he was older than that. He seems to have been around for a long, long time. But no, great, great track. Don't be a stranger, my friend. Come back and visit anytime. Right, this next one goes out to Jack and Katie Candy. This is Ray and Skin and Bones.

I was right there with Skin and Bones. Jack said to me that it was, he can see her actually doing a James Bond theme track. I can hear it. In that voice, I can hear it. I really can. Anyway, this next track now, this is for Lee Elner and Dennis Brown, Money in Pocket. Thanks for tuning in, guys. Without you, I wouldn't have a show.

Another absolute belter from the request section of the show tonight. That was Mr. Dennis Brown there with Money in Pocket. And that one goes out to our friend at the station, Mr. Lee Elner. I call him friend of the station because he always, always phones in now and gets a request put on. So good luck to him. Thank you very much. Right, this next one goes out to Barry and Yazzie down here on Holland-on-Sea. They've been here since day one. And this is the Crown Heights Affair. And you gave me love. Thank you for your support.

Another absolute belter of a track there. I better give you the weather for tonight. Basically, the girls have been in touch again from Addleston. That's Chloe and the girls. They've just said, Foxy, loving the music on this dirty, damp Thursday night. Well, it's going to be the same tonight, girls, and tomorrow, really. It's going to be light rain and a light breeze tonight with lows of 4. Tomorrow, we'll see light rain and light winds with highs of 13. Well, at least we're into double figures, eh? Right, so Chloe and the girls, Foxy, loving the music, blah, blah, blah, blah, blah. I think I've just read that out. Can we please have Chic and the Freak? Yeah, of course you can. I'm going to stick it on right now for you.

Great track there. Going out to the girls in Addlesden. That goes out to Chloe and the girls. Right, this next track will be the last one of the request slot, and it goes out to Martin Banstead, who has asked for the Wigan Ovations version of Skiing in the Snow. Enjoy, Martin! Coming up next is the quiz of the week. That's Lurch's quiz.

0: Out of the Wigan Ovation now. We're skiing in the snow. Thank you very much, Martin, and to everybody who's put their requests in this evening. Thank you very, very much. Now, St. Peter's is... It's Mental Health Awareness Week at St. Peter's this week. So here's a couple of bits of information for you.
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0: Yeah, so as I said, it's Mental Health Awareness Week at the hospital. Yeah, if you are feeling lonely, feeling down, don't suffer in silence. There is always somebody you can talk to. There's always somebody there for you. Right, let's get on with it, shall we?

So get yourselves comfortable. Pens and paper at the ready. Because here's question one. Who sang about a big yellow taxi in 1970? That's question one. Who sang about a big yellow taxi in 1970? Question two. Which rock and roll musician was killed in a plane crash in 1959? That was which rock and roll musician was killed in a plane crash in 1959? Question three. What group had a number one hit with A Whiter Shade of Pale? That's question three. What group had a number one hit with A Whiter Shade of Pale?

one was Money for Nothing by Dire Straits features a guest vocal by what British singer? Answers are coming up shortly, as always, but it's a bit of new music now, and this is Calvin Harris and Satisfy.

Brothers. Great little track there by Calvin Harris. Satisfy. I think that was released at the back end of last month, but it is available for download on all your major platforms. Right, so the answers to the quiz this week. Thank you very much, as usual, to the big man himself, Paul. Without him, I wouldn't have a quiz. I really wouldn't, because I'm no good at writing them. So thank you very much, and to Sue, for all they do for the show. So anyway, number one, who sang about a big yellow taxi in 1970? That was Joni Mitchell. Question two, which rock and roll musician was killed in a plane crash in 1959? That was Buddy Holly. Question three, what group had a number one hit with White a Shade of Pearl? That was, of course, Procol Harum. Number four, the 1968 album, Strange Days, absolutely amazing album, was released by which band? That was The Doors. Cracking band. Brilliant band. And number five, Money for Nothing by Dire Straits features a guest vocal by what British singer? That was Sting. Again, thank you very much, Lurchy, for your quiz. Right, so what we got coming up, your Friday lineup tomorrow. Anita Rainell is here from 10 a.m. with your brunch time breakfast. Then from 12, it's classic, the chaotic pairing of Chris and Gail as they take over the airwaves with more laughs and music on the Friday Getaway till 3. At 5, Cole Fraser will be jogging your memory with Remember the Music,

And at 6, Simon Bowles here with Way to the Weekend. And then from 8 till 10, it's the rock gods themselves, Mr. Alan Dolby and Peter Adams, air guitar in their way through to Lights Out. Right, so what we got going on this weekend? Well, I'm going to be very busy and I'm going to tell you about that in a moment. But Friday night sees Jason Searle crooning the night away at the Coach and Horses in Chertsey. If you've never seen this man, he is absolutely amazing. He really is a good singer. He was on Stars in Their Eyes, I think it was. Anyway, I'm going too far in front of myself. So Friday night sees Jason Searle crooning the night away at the Coach and Horses in Chertsey, bringing you all the hits of Sinatra, Monroe, Dean Martin, Bobby Darin, and many, many more. The fact that, as I said, the man is very, very good and was also a finalist on Stars in Their Eyes many years ago. And that's free entry, and that is from 8. So get yourselves down there. It really is a nice night down there. And as I said, he is a fantastic singer. Right, Saturday, you can catch me and the Surrey Soul Club at the Egham Constitutional Club, 159 Egham High Street, for a night of vinyl pleasure, bringing you the hits of Motown and Northern Soul to dance to the dance floor the way it's meant to be heard. That's 100% vinyl. Yep, not a controller in sight. I've got my guest DJ as well. She was confirmed tonight, and that is our very own Sue Hill, a face on the scooter rallies and also a very, very good DJ. Tickets are on sale at £5, but if you'll remember, it's free entry. There's a lot of interest in this, so please get down early and grab yourself a table. I'll be on the decks from 8 till 12, and it promises to be an absolute banger of a night. And as I said, I've got my guest DJ, so I'm really happy with that. Also, right in front of me, that's really, that was done for effect. Saturday, the 27th of June, you've got the Kempton Park Racecourse Fun Run. The charity's first 5K and 10K and fancy dress fun run. And there's something for everyone. 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Spectators can join you for free and cheer you on, and just to be there to enjoy the atmosphere, entertainment, and there will be refreshments on the day. So yeah, if you're interested in that, I'm thinking about it, but I don't think I could run a bath at the moment, let alone do a 5K. Anyway, that's all your information this week. That was Foxy, keeping it local. Time to perfection, that was. Anyway, it's my favourite part of the show now. This is the Casino Classics, and here's Dottie Cambridge with Cry Your Eyes Out.

Ah, that is an absolute banger. It's the ladies' chances tonight. The genre of the ladies. So that was a 1967 classic Casino record there, performed by the American soul singer Dottie Cambridge, who is also known as Dorothy Moore, who was a lovely lady who had that lovely hit in 1976, Misty Blue. Here's another great track now. This is Patrice Holloway, and Touch of Venus.

That was recorded by the American youngster Patrice Holloway at the grand old age of 13 while she was signed to Motown Records. Although this record was unreleased at the time of its recording, it has become an essential and in-demand anthem within the underground. So that was Patrice Holloway. And here's her little sister. No, that's not. That's the wrong track. What am I doing here? Right, where are we? Here we are here. Right. That's better. This is Brenda Holloway. Why I played that one, I don't know. But we're back on track now anyway.

Another track there from 1966 on Motown Record. This track was performed by Brenda Holloway, much like her sister Patrice's track, Touch of Venus. It was shelved. It was left in the dungeons, never to see light of day until it was found by Russ Winstanley and the boys like that. Next up, we have got Caroline Crawford and Keep Steppin'.

Another brilliant driving 1965 Motown record. And again, it was left on the shelves. It just gathered dust until it was discovered. Gaudy kept so many tracks to the side to be discovered later on, and they had a new lease of life. This one is an absolute banger now. This is Beverly Ann, and you've got your mind on other things.

0: from 1968. That is a classic Northern Soul track with Foxy's seal of approval as being an absolute banger. It's three people who have texted in this evening. Yeah, they are. Tickets are still available. Just get in touch with Egham Constitutional Club and they will point you in the right direction. We can't wait to see you down there. If you're down there early enough, you can give me a hand to bring my equipment in.
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0: Well, it's fast approaching 10 o'clock, ladies and gentlemen. I've got one request to play. It wasn't played in the request section, obviously. This one goes out to my wife. It was a favourite of one of our DJs who sadly passed away a couple of years ago. And it's an absolute banger of a track. This is a Temptations again, but this is Lady Soul.

That was the Temptations there with Lady Soul. And as I said, that goes out to my wife, Maria, and to my little dog. Listen, it's fast approaching 10 o'clock. A massive shout out to all of you, who have chosen Radio Way. There's a million stations out there, but you've chosen us to bring you the best in music and memories. So from me, Foxy, and the whole team here at Radio Way, have a fantastic weekend. Take care, stay safe, and we'll catch you again next Thursday from 8. I'm going to play you out with The Shy Lights and Oh Girl. Good night, everybody.

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1: From the Sky News Centre at 10. It looks increasingly likely there's going to be a race to replace Sir Keir Starmer as leader of the Labour Party. Wes Streeting stood down as Health Secretary, writing a letter to the Prime Minister expressing his frustration at the leadership after substantial election losses last week. Deputy Political Editor at The Spectator, James Hale, thinks Mr. Streeting got the tone just right.
2: It is a letter laser-focused on the anxieties and insecurities of the Labour members and the Labour MPs. It hits all the right notes, pays tribute to Keir Starmer's statesmanship on the world stage, acknowledges the difficult times we're in, but very much talks about Keir Starmer's failings as a leader.
1: He stopped short of launching a leadership bid. Angela Rayner, meanwhile, has said her tax affairs have been cleared up, meaning she's free to stand in any potential leadership race. And the Mayor of Greater Manchester, Andy Burnham, signalled he'll run in the Makerfield by-election, triggered by the resignation of the constituency's MP, Josh Simons. But Jess Phillips, who stood down as safeguarding minister on Tuesday, has told Sky's Electoral Dysfunction podcast she has some concerns.
3: I have a huge fondness for Andy Burnham. But what I would also say is that just be really, really careful of looking entitled. There's a sort of level of entitlement that I feel like I'll just have X, Y and Z seat.
1: In other news, a student has died with two others being treated after a meningitis outbreak in Reading. The young person attended Henley College in Oxfordshire, according to a GP surgery. The UK Health Security Agency says close contacts have been offered antibiotics. Meanwhile, one of the people quarantined in hospital in England after returning from a hantavirus-hit cruise ship has been discharged. Health officials say they'll now self-isolate at home for 45 days. And the King was welcomed with cheers and chants of Long Live the King when he visited the Jewish community in Golders Green earlier. His Majesty also met two men who were stabbed in the area last month. That's the latest. I'm Stevie Shillinglaw.
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Did you know the United Nations has deemed access to the internet a human right? Marshmallows exist because of sore throats. For centuries, juice from the marshmallow plant has been used in pain relief. In the 1800s, it was mixed with egg whites and sugar for children with sore throats. And the recipe was so tasty that people turned it into a treat called marshmallow.

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Sleepy Eyes reminds you to switch off your mobile phones or set them to do not disturb, so you and your fellow patients have a restful night.

Did you know barcode scanners actually read the spaces between the black bars, not the black bars themselves? Citizens of Norway only pay half their taxes in November so they can have more money for Christmas. Sea otters hold hands when they sleep so that they don't drift away from each other.

0: is Hospital Watch on Radio Way, keeping you up to date with the news from Ashford, St Peter's and Woking hospitals.
1: People needing life-saving heart treatment, as well as premature and very poorly babies, are set to benefit from a £3 million-plus investment from Runnymede Borough Council that will transform care at St Peter's Hospital. The major funding is from the Council's Community Infrastructure Levy. It will modernise and expand the cardiac catheter lab and neonatal intensive care unit to meet growing demand and give patients the very best start to recovery. Delivered in partnership with Ashford and St Peter's Hospital NHS Foundation Trust, the investment will help create brighter, more welcoming spaces for families alongside cutting-edge clinical environments that enable hospital teams to carry out life-saving work every day. The Trust operates the leading heart intervention service in northwest Surrey, performing over 4,400 complex and minimally invasive procedures in 2024 as demand continues to increase. A £2.9 million upgrade to the cardiac catheter lab provided by Runnymede Borough Council will allow more complex and minimally invasive heart procedures to be carried out more quickly and safely. Combined with an existing NHS allocation of £900,000, this investment will fund advanced new equipment and support earlier diagnosis and intervention, further improving patient outcomes. Meanwhile, a £296,000 refurbishment of the neonatal intensive care unit will modernise and reconfigure the only Level 3 neonatal unit in Surrey, which provides specialist care for some of the smallest and sickest babies from across Kent, Surrey and Sussex. The improvements will enhance facilities for both families and clinical teams, ensuring babies receive the very best start in life. Families will also benefit from upgraded rooms and facilities designed to offer greater comfort, privacy and reassurance during long and emotional periods of care. Energy-efficient design and new state-of-the-art equipment will help staff deliver the safest and most advanced treatment in modern surroundings. Councillor Robert King, Chair of Runnymede Borough Council's Corporate Management Committee, said, "For families, the moments when a loved one needs specialist care are when the NHS matter most. That is why this investment we have championed at St Peter's Hospital is so vital." Louise Stebb, Chief Executive for Ashford and St Peter's Hospital, said, "We are delighted to receive this investment from Runnymede Borough Council, which will enable us to make important enhancements to two of our vital services which care for those in northwest Surrey and neighbouring areas. The fund will support the expansion of our cardiac catheter lab and neonatal intensive care unit, helping us to upgrade facilities and invest in advanced equipment that meets growing needs of our local population."

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1: From the Sky News Centre at 11. A route of return to Westminster has opened up for the Mayor of Greater Manchester, Andy Burnham. He said he'd stand in the by-election triggered by the decision of the MP for Makerfield, Josh Simons, to stand down. But the leader of the Green Party, Zach Polanski, is concerned the people of Makerfield will be bypassed.
2: It's most important what people in Makerfield need and what the constituents need, and I worry sometimes that these by-elections become national circuses, and I think this one will be even more so. So it's really important that ultimately the election is fought on local issues that matter for that constituency.
1: Earlier today, Wes Streeting stepped down as Health Secretary, criticising the PM's leadership. But he stopped short of announcing a bid for the leadership and was replaced by James Murray, who was Chief Secretary to the Treasury. Education Minister Baroness Jackie Smith doesn't believe this is the right moment for a leadership contest.
3: I just hope that my colleagues are thinking carefully about the implications for the country and, frankly, for our future electoral prospects of what they decide to do at this moment in time.
1: The Conservatives say while Labour's in civil war, no one's running the country. In other news, one young person has died and two people are being treated after cases of meningitis in Reading. Close contacts of those affected are being offered antibiotics as a precaution. Meanwhile, one of the people quarantined in hospital in England after returning from a hantavirus-hit cruise ship has been discharged. Health officials say they'll now self-isolate at home for 45 days. The bodies of three women found in the sea off Brighton Beach have now been identified. Police say they don't suspect any third-party involvement in their deaths. 100 jobs are being lost at Spaghetti House. It's shutting all of its restaurants and blaming Brexit, the pandemic and government budgets. And a disciplinary hearing into an allegation Southampton spied on a Middlesbrough training session will be held next Tuesday. The EFL say the Championship playoff final will still go ahead as scheduled a week on Saturday. That's the latest. I'm Stevie Shillinglaw.
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0: Sarah knows she'll feel the benefit of this morning run, eventually. What she doesn't know is right now, a new mum is feeling the benefit of Sarah's blood donation.
1: Giving birth, I experienced massive bleeding and needed 28 units of blood products to survive. 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
0: By giving blood, you can be there for someone without being there. Save up to 3 lives in 1 hour. 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

0: Did you know?
1: Did you know? For 200 years after tomatoes reached Europe, they were grown purely for ornamental reasons. Red tomatoes evolved as a result of a meteor strike 60 million years ago. Eating a British-grown tomato is three times as bad for the environment as eating one grown in Spain. And Spain has more vineyards than France.

0: There's so little decent jazz on the radio nowadays, but here at Radio Way we have an oasis in the desert. I'm Robert Chantler, and every Sunday at 1 p.m. I open the doors to my jazz club, bringing you a great selection of jazz. Whether it's a classic recording by a jazz legend, new and up-and-coming talent, or an interview with a jazz musician, there's something for everyone, plus your requests. So for your A to Z of jazz, from Susie Arioli to Bridget Zahri, join me and together we'll enjoy some wonderful jazz.
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1: That's amazing!

0: Do you know what your blood pressure measurement is? Do you know how to get it measured? During the past few months, life has been different, and we may have let things slip. Our health is important, so do get your blood pressure measured. 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

TV was connected to the extension lead, and the lead was connected to the hair dryer, and the dryer was connected to the heater, and the heater was connected to the straighteners, and they all were connected to one socket, and the socket was connected to the house fire, and the fire killed 3 people before we put it out. Attach too many appliances to one socket and it could cause an overload, and that could cause a fire. Fire kills. You can prevent it.

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1: From the Sky News Centre at midnight, Andy Burnham has confirmed he'll be requesting permission from Labour's governing body to stand in a by-election in the northwest of England. It's after the MP for Makerfield, Josh Simmons, stepped down to give the Mayor of Greater Manchester a path to return to Westminster. Jess Phillips, who stood down as safeguarding minister on Tuesday, has told Sky's Electoral Dysfunction podcast she has some concerns.
2: I have a huge fondness for Andy Burnham, but what I would also say is that just be really, really careful of looking entitled. There's a sort of level of entitlement that I feel like I'll just have X, Y and Z seat.
1: Reform UK say they will throw everything at the contest. Meanwhile, the Green Party are warning against the by-election becoming a national circus. Wes Streeting, meanwhile, resigned as Health Secretary on the day NHS waiting lists fell to their lowest level in 4 years. He said he'd lost faith in the PM's leadership. But Education Secretary Bridget Phillipson says Sir Keir continues to have her full support.
3: I'm really sorry to see Wes go. He has been a brilliant Health Secretary, but I fundamentally disagree with the position he's taken. I'm sad that he's gone. But I think this is now a chance for us to pause, take a breath as a party and try and draw a line under all of this.
1: In other news, a student has died with two others being treated after a meningitis outbreak in Reading. The young person attended Henley College in Oxfordshire, according to a GP surgery. Meanwhile, one of the people quarantined in hospital in England after returning from a hantavirus-hit cruise ship has been discharged. Health officials say they'll now be self-isolating at home for 45 days. An imam who claimed he had supernatural powers has been jailed for a series of sexual attacks on women and girls. Abdul Halim Khan from East London will serve at least 20 years behind bars. And to sport, and the Championship playoff final, which is meant to take place later this month, might have to be moved. It's after Southampton were charged with spying on Middlesbrough before last weekend's semi-final first leg. That's the latest. I'm Stevie Shillinglaw.
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1: Ashford and St Peter's Hospital and Royal Surrey Group are pleased to be identified as the preferred partner for a potential strategic partnership with QVH, also known as the Queen Victoria Hospital NHS Foundation Trust in East Grinstead. QVH is an internationally recognised centre of excellence for reconstruction and sleep medicine, whilst also providing essential healthcare services for local people. QVH employs around 1,000 staff and has a strong reputation for clinical excellence, patient outcomes and quality of care. In recent months, QVH has been exploring partnership options to support the long-term sustainability and resilience of its services, inviting expressions of interest from organisations across Surrey and Sussex. Following a detailed and robust appraisal process with clinicians, staff, patients and stakeholders, QVH's board approved a proposal to proceed with a partnership with Ashford and St Peter's Hospitals and Royal Surrey at its public board meeting on the 16th of December. The next steps will include future discussions at the Ashford and St Peter's Hospital and Royal Surrey board meetings this year and a period of mutual planning with QVH. The Trust will keep all its members and supporters updated as these discussions progress.
0: Hospital Watch.
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60 years of Feel Good Radio, brought to you by Radio Way. This is Dr. Ben Spencer, the MP for Runnymede and Weybridge, wishing all listeners and all the volunteers involved in Radio Way a big well done and congratulations. Keep up the good work.

You probably think you're pretty good at multitasking behind the wheel. I mean, you have to multitask to drive. So what's wrong with checking your phone? The thing is, your brain simply doesn't work that way. Even a quick look at the message, or a quick reply, affects your concentration and makes you less able to react to hazards. If you use a mobile phone while driving, you're 4 times more likely to crash. Think. Put your phone away.

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1: From the Sky News Centre at 1, a route of return to Westminster has opened up for the Mayor of Greater Manchester, Andy Burnham. He said he'd stand in the by-election triggered by the decision of the MP for Makerfield, Josh Simmons, to stand down. If elected, he'd be able to join the race to lead the Labour Party. But independent MP Carl Turner, who lost the Labour whip, has this warning for anyone who tries to block Mr Burnham's return.
2: There will be a rebellion in the Labour Party backbenches. That is so almighty, the Labour Party will definitely be into extinction territory because we'll never govern again because the civil war would be so bloody that we just cannot continue.
1: Meanwhile, Wes Streeting has stepped down as Health Secretary, criticising the PM's leadership. But he stopped short of announcing a bid for the top job and late last night was replaced by former Chief Secretary to the Treasury, James Murray. Deputy Political Editor at The Spectator, James Hell, thinks Mr Streeting's resignation letter got the tone just right.
3: It is a letter laser-focused on the anxieties and insecurities of the Labour members and the Labour MPs. It hits all the right notes, pays tribute to Keir Starmer's statesmanship on the world stage, acknowledges the difficult times we're in, but very much talks about Keir Starmer's failings as a leader.
1: In other news this morning, a student has died with two other people being treated after a meningitis outbreak in Reading. The UK Health Security Agency says close contacts have been offered antibiotics. The bodies of three women found in the sea off Brighton Beach have now been identified. Police say they don't suspect any third-party involvement in their deaths. The UK had the largest financial growth of all the G7 nations in the first quarter of the year. The economy expanded by 0.6% between January and March. And the King was welcomed with cheers and chants of Long Live the King during a visit to the Jewish community in Golders Green. His Majesty also met the two men stabbed in the area last month. That's the latest. I'm Stevie Shillinglaw.